0: 101 WRIF, Detroit's rock station. You know, it's probably the worst thing ever when you finally get comfortable and you're just so comfy in your bed and you don't want to move and then you have to pee. How awful is that? Well, if you've got an extra $13,000 laying around and the desire just to not get out of the bed to go to the bathroom, there is a new robot toilet that will drive itself right to your bedside. Yep, and it's hooked up to your plumbing, so whatever you do, it's going to flush it away. It even has a low-noise grinder that prevents any kind of unwanted blockages. Oh, God. And it actually cleans you up, too. So, $13,000. You know, I don't know, that's really tempting because sometimes I just get really comfortable.
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12: I'm Mark Tapper. I work at Tapper's Jewelry. One of the first lessons my father Howard taught me, show up on time. I think I was around 7, maybe 8 years old the first time he told me, Mark, being on time is not just the right thing to do, it's a sign of respect. Of course, an 8-year-old can't be late for work, but that wasn't the point. And to drive home the lesson, he gave me my first watch. It wasn't fancy, and it wasn't expensive, but it was reliable, which is exactly what he expected out of me. And now that I had one, I had no excuse to be late for anything. At Tapper's Jewelry, we're known for timepieces. And we have watches of the sort of quality that can be passed down for generations. The kind you give to a graduate or your new husband. And we also have more practical watches. The kind a father gives to his young son to help him become a man. And each one is the beginning of a new story.
13: Tappers, tell us your story.
12: At Tapper's Jewelry, we want to hear your story. And we have a timepiece that should be part of it.
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9: I'm Mark Tapper. I work at Tapper's Jewelry. One of the first lessons my father Howard taught me, show up on time. I think I was around 7, maybe 8 years old the first time he told me, Mark, being on time is not just the right thing to do, it's a sign of respect. Of course, an 8-year-old can't be late for work, but that wasn't the point. And to drive home the lesson, he gave me my first watch. It wasn't fancy, and it wasn't expensive, but it was reliable, which is exactly what he expected out of me. 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And we also have more practical watches. The kind a father gives to his young son to help him become a man. And each one is the beginning of a new story.
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0: 101 WRIF, Detroit's Rock Station. How are you doing? I'm Amy Brooks. Foo Fighters are playing like 3-hour sets on this tour. So if you've got tickets to go see the guys along with Queens of the Stone Age, August 6th at Fort Field, be prepared to spend like 3 hours watching the Foo Fighters. And I don't know how long Queens are going to play, probably an hour and a half or so, because it's more like a co-headlining thing. But yeah, we're going to get pretty close to 5 hours of music in one night. So get ready. And of course, keep listening to The Riff for more chances to win your way in to see the Foo Fighters at Ford Field.
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8: I'm Mark Tapper. I work at Tapper's Jewelry. One of the first lessons my father Howard taught me, show up on time. I think I was around 7, maybe 8 years old the first time he told me, Mark, being on time is not just the right thing to do, it's a sign of respect. Of course, an 8-year-old can't be late for work, but that wasn't the point. And to drive home the lesson, he gave me my first watch. It wasn't fancy and it wasn't expensive, but it was reliable, which is exactly what he expected out of me. And now that I had one, I had no excuse to be late for anything. At Tapper's Jewelry, we're known for timepieces. 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And we also have more practical watches. The kind a father gives to his young son to help him become a man. And each one is the beginning of a new story.
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3: 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Big, big trouble. 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
4: Sounds just like mayo on a Friday night.
5: No.
4: 2 o'clock in the morning.
5: You had to be better
4: couple
5: than
4: pops
5: that.
4: Is no way.
5: You had to be better than
4: it's
5: that.
4: Mayo mayonnaise on the streets of Ann Arbor. I don't rap anymore. It's been a long time.
6: You ever just jot something down real quick?
4: Sometimes if I'm alone,
6: you may let it
4: hot fire.
7: When you're driving in the Subaru, that's what you're doing.
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6: Put the beats on.
4: Do it very quietly.
6: Yeah.
4: Because I don't want anybody to see me. Subaru rhymes.
6: I would love to hear the Subaru
5: me
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5: I got two kids that drive me crazy.
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7: Dad
6: people
7: rap.
6: Could relate to dad rap.
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2: I'm Mark Tapper. I work at Tapper's Jewelry. One of the first lessons my father Howard taught me, show up on time. I think I was around 7, maybe 8 years old the first time he told me, Mark, being on time is not just the right thing to do, it's a sign of respect. Of course, an 8-year-old can't be late for work, but that wasn't the point. And to drive home the lesson, he gave me my first watch. It wasn't fancy, and it wasn't expensive, but it was reliable, which is exactly what he expected out of me. And now that I had one, I had no excuse to be late for anything. At Tapper's Jewelry, we're known for timepieces. And we have watches of the sort of quality that can be passed down for generations. The kind you give to a graduate or your new husband. And we also have more practical watches. The kind a father gives to his young son to help him become a man. And each one is the beginning of a new story.
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2: 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And we have a timepiece that should be part of it.
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2: I'm Mark Tapper. I work at Tapper's Jewelry. One of the first lessons my father Howard taught me, show up on time. I think I was around 7, maybe 8 years old the first time he told me, Mark, being on time is not just the right thing to do, it's a sign of respect. Of course, an 8-year-old can't be late for work, but that wasn't the point. And to drive home the lesson, he gave me my first watch. It wasn't fancy, and it wasn't expensive, but it was reliable, which is exactly what he expected out of me. And now that I had one, I had no excuse to be late for anything. At Tapper's Jewelry, we're known for timepieces. And we have watches of the sort of quality that can be passed down for generations. The kind you give to a graduate or your new husband. And we also have more practical watches. The kind a father gives to his young son to help him become a man. And each one is the beginning of a new story.
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2: 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And we have a timepiece that should be part of it.
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5: I'm Mark Tapper. I work at Tapper's Jewelry. One of the first lessons my father Howard taught me, show up on time. I think I was around 7, maybe 8 years old the first time he told me, Mark, being on time is not just the right thing to do, it's a sign of respect. Of course, an 8-year-old can't be late for work, but that wasn't the point. And to drive home the lesson, he gave me my first watch. It wasn't fancy and it wasn't expensive, but it was reliable, which is exactly what he expected out of me. And now that I had one, I had no excuse to be late for anything. At Tapper's Jewelry, we're known for timepieces. And we have watches of the sort of quality that can be passed down for generations. The kind you give to a graduate or your new husband. And we also have more practical watches. The kind a father gives to his young son to help him become a man. And each one is the beginning of a new story.
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5: At Tapper's Jewelry, we want to hear your story. And we have a timepiece that should be part of it.
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7: I'm Mark Tapper. I work at Tapper's Jewelry. One of the first lessons my father Howard taught me, show up on time. I think I was around 7, maybe 8 years old the first time he told me, Mark, being on time is not just the right thing to do, it's a sign of respect. Of course, an 8-year-old can't be late for work, but that wasn't the point. And to drive home the lesson, he gave me my first watch. 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At Tapper's Jewelry, we're known for timepieces. 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And we also have more practical watches. The kind a father gives to his young son to help him become a man. And each one is the beginning of a new story.
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7: 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And we have a timepiece that should be part of it.
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5: I'm Mark Tapper. I work at Tapper's Jewelry. One of the first lessons my father Howard taught me, show up on time. I think I was around 7, maybe 8 years old the first time he told me, Mark, being on time is not just the right thing to do, it's a sign of respect. Of course, an 8-year-old can't be late for work, but that wasn't the point. And to drive home the lesson, he gave me my first watch. It wasn't fancy and it wasn't expensive, but it was reliable, which is exactly what he expected out of me. And now that I had one, I had no excuse to be late for anything. At Tapper's Jewelry, we're known for timepieces. And we have watches of the sort of quality that can be passed down for generations. The kind you give to a graduate or your new husband. And we also have more practical watches. The kind a father gives to his young son to help him become a man. And each one is the beginning of a new story.
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5: 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And we have a timepiece that should be part of it.
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5: I'm Mark Tapper. I work at Tapper's Jewelry. One of the first lessons my father Howard taught me, show up on time. I think I was around 7, maybe 8 years old the first time he told me, Mark, being on time is not just the right thing to do, it's a sign of respect. Of course, an 8-year-old can't be late for work, but that wasn't the point. And to drive home the lesson, he gave me my first watch. It wasn't fancy and it wasn't expensive, but it was reliable, which is exactly what he expected out of me. And now that I had one, I had no excuse to be late for anything. At Tapper's Jewelry, we're known for timepieces. And we have watches of the sort of quality that can be passed down for generations. The kind you give to a graduate or your new husband. And we also have more practical watches. The kind a father gives to his young son to help him become a man. And each one is the beginning of a new story.
6: Tapper's, tell us your story.
5: At Tapper's Jewelry, we want to hear your story. And we have a timepiece that should be part of it.
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1: Okay.
0: She was blasted by a bolt of lightning.
1: Oh, yeah.
0: While driving in Tennessee.
2: No.
0: Driving in a storm, sudden flash.
1: I thought you were safe in your car. 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
0: Here's the story from News Channel 5.
3: What happened?
4: Sometimes you just can't help it. You're out driving and you find yourself in the middle of a thunderstorm. But what doesn't happen often is a lightning bolt hitting right in front of your vehicle on an interstate.
5: The moment it happened, it was like something out of a movie. It popped so loud. I feel lucky. I mean, it freaked me out.
4: Amanda Johnston was driving home on I-840 to Smyrna last week when her family called her.
5: They were like, be careful coming home. It's storming really bad here. And I was like, okay. And then I started coming into it.
4: The traffic slowed considerably and it started looking pretty bad. So Johnston shot some video of the thunderclouds rolling in. Then suddenly there was a bright flash. She was temporarily blinded and the engine just stopped.
5: Oh, my car completely died. I had enough power to get it off the side of the road. It would not start or anything.
4: Johnston called 911 and firefighters determined a lightning bolt had hit just inches from the front of her SUV. Her vehicle was towed and the mechanic had some bad news.
5: It's completely totaled. It fried everything electrical in that car.
4: The good news is that Johnston did not get fried. Rattled, yes. Electrocuted, no.
5: I did not feel shock, but my hair did stand up. And I did have an interruption in my spine stimulator in my back.
4: She is very lucky this was not a direct hit. As it was, the metal frame of her vehicle acted as a shield, and the electricity was channeled down into the ground. But that electromagnetic pulse, yep, it fried her car. Nick Barris, News Channel 5.
2: Better than her.
1: Yeah, way
0: right.
1: better.
0: Yeah, way losing better. A car than your
1: yeah.
0: life.
1: Yeah. You take the trade every single time. You don't want to be hit by lightning.
0: No, no, you don't.
1: You don't.
0: Some people make it.
1: They do, but I always wonder,
0: how are
1: did
0: you
1: they just get hit by like the side of it or something? Like, you know what I mean? Where it goes through the ground a bit and then comes up and gives you a little...
0: Right. Because lightning, Jason, would probably be a little different to work with, right?
1: Oh, yeah. He's okay.
0: I'm sure he's fine.
1: I've seen it happen, guys. I've seen it happen. You just keep going.
6: Oh.
1: You just keep going.
2: Keep going.
1: You know? We got a show to do, dude.
0: We got stuff to do.
1: Dude, you're drooling.
6: Bubble tree.
1: Yeah. Good job.
0: So turn off his mic.
1: I know. I can't. They told me not to.
0: Let him.
1: The people love him.
0: Let him think he's
1: on
0: the air. Just let him think he's on
1: the air. Yeah, no, we're doing a show right now. Oh, he's really laughing.
0: Yeah. So it's pretty much just like normal.
1: Yeah,
0: that's not the best. Lightning, Jason, would be different.
1: No.
0: Okay, we told you about this story where a Florida couple realized that there had been a mix-up with their IVF when their child came out brown.
1: Yeah, mm-hmm. yeah.
0: And they are white.
1: Yes.
0: But the twist to this story is they fought to keep custody of that daughter that they had started raising, and they just won.
1: Really?
0: Here's the story update from KVUE-TV.
7: This morning, a custody agreement and an IVF mix-up that left parents confused and the fate of a little girl in limbo.
8: The parties have in person agreed to all of those terms.
7: According to court documents, Tiffany Score and Stephen Mills will keep permanent custody of their daughter, Shay, after reaching an agreement with the baby's biological parents. The couple discovering they weren't genetically related to Shay after giving birth to the little girl who was not white.
9: Tiffany underwent a C-section and it was a very difficult birth, but ultimately it produced a beautiful little girl. A little girl who, much to their surprise, had a very different appearance than what they had expected. It became very apparent within a short period of time that the child that they had born was not their child.
7: The couple went through IVF with an Orlando clinic, implanting what they thought was one of their embryos. Genetic tests ultimately confirmed they were not Shay's parents.
9: Shay is an absolutely beautiful little girl. They fell in love with her.
7: The couple filing a lawsuit against the fertility clinic and the doctor. The clinic saying in a January statement, "We will continue to assist in any way that we can, regardless of the outcome of the investigation." Genetic testing is now being done on another embryo of theirs.
8: This remaining embryo, and that is resolved to the point that we now have it. We plan on testing it.
7: Attorneys requesting the case remain open until that is complete, which could take about 6 weeks. The identity of Shay's biological parents is being kept confidential. Tiffany and Steven say that while they will raise Shay as their own, they intend to continue to foster a relationship of friendship and trust with her biological parents.
1: So I guess my main concern would be, is there a kid of mine out there running around?
2: Yeah, did they get it mixed up?
0: I thought initially it was they had that kid and another couple was having their kid.
2: That's what I thought too.
0: That I guess is not the way it is.
1: Okay. Yeah, so they just were, they signed up, they gave embryos to this place and they were like, oh yeah, we got it. We're going to put this inside you. That was the other thing I wasn't sure. Like, so she had that baby. Mm-hmm. That baby was cut out of her.
0: Yes. So that baby grew inside of her.
1: You have some kind of, there's something there. Yeah. Like there's a bond there that, like, I understand fighting for it. I thought there would be another baby that was like at the same
0: But here's
1: place.
0: The weird part too. They say no genetic connection. So it's not his semen.
1: No, right. It's
0: the
1: literally,
0: other ladies.
1: No, because it's an embryo, right? So it's been already the sperm and.
0: So it's been inseminated by that other guy.
1: Yes, it's already growing. It's a baby growing. And then they just put it on ice or whatever they do to it. I don't know what they do. But then...
0: And they go to...
1: They put it in her and it was someone else's.
2: It's good that the biological parents agreed.
1: But like to me now, that place, like I can't trust you guys to do anything ever again.
2: That's why they have to test the remaining that they have.
0: A shock on... During the delivery.
1: Oh, man. You know,
0: I was expecting a brown baby, right? When I.
1: Yes. Yeah.
0: When I had a child, I have a brown wife.
1: Yes.
0: So I, you know, although my kids came out way whiter than expected.
1: Right. Yeah.
0: But if you're not expecting that and you give birth to a child of a different color, or you're a brown person, you give birth to a white child.
1: Yeah. There's something up.
0: You'd be like, hey, bitch. You know? Where you been?
1: Right.
3: Well, yeah, it'd be tough because we didn't do IVF. So then it's like, well.
1: Yeah,
3: because there's only. Yeah.
0: Well, then you're just with another man.
3: Hold on a second.
0: Another man.
3: We didn't do IVF.
1: No, we didn't do that. We were having a little bit of a hard time and then all of a sudden you got knocked up pretty quick.
0: Like if Ryan's next kid comes out with a little afro or something.
1: Yeah, thumbs up.
0: Yeah, then you've got reason to question things.
6: I don't know, man. Athlete.
1: Oh, yeah.
6: I'm going NBA then.
0: You just roll with it?
6: Yeah. Gave me a little LeBron, hell yeah.
1: Yep. Oh, my God, if I could only go back in time.
0: Oh, you'd have her get with a Dominican man or something.
1: Yes.
0: A little basketball, a little baseball player.
1: Vladimir Guerrero Jr., senior.
0: That's your dream right there. Watch where you're stepping, I guess, especially when you're at the beach. A woman who stepped on a shark says she almost lost a toe because of it.
1: Well, yeah.
0: Here's that story now.
10: The shark bite capital of the country claims another victim. Mm. A woman shared these images with Gulf Coast News showing the aftermath of a baby shark biting her foot, nearly taking her toe.
11: Well, it's a little disturbing, but I mean, it's not something you really think of.
10: This happened near 3rd Avenue South in Naples. She says she inadvertently stepped on the shark and did not realize some sharks lie in the sand like stingrays. She wants to remind people to shuffle their feet. I took these images to Naples Beach today to hear if this attack worries anyone.
12: Never.
13: Does it ever worry you?
12: Never. I live here near 4 years. People never saw sharks.
10: Despite many not seeing any sharks, scientists warn sharks spotting may increase due to the strong El Nino this year, expected to warm up our waters.
14: There are ways you can protect yourself from a shark. FWC says don't wear shiny jewelry. That will attract sharks.
1: In the background.
14: Stay in groups when you're in the water and stay out of the murky water.
15: When the weather's like that, it's a little dangerous.
10: Ricardo Mateo was fishing in the area when he heard about the recent attack.
15: I hope that I just see fish.
10: He said he is not worried about getting in the water and thinks this is just an isolated incident.
15: Be a a little more cautious, especially when the water's not that clear.
10: Covering the Gulf Coast in Naples, Kyle Schmidt, Gulf Coast News.
0: So, did you hear that? Don't wear any shiny jewelry. That woman had like a toe ring on and stuff.
1: Oh yeah. Yep.
0: That attracted. And was that? I don't know. Maybe that's just a line they've drawn. Or
1: yeah, I don't know what's going on there.
2: It's nail crazy polish.
1: Nail polish.
2: That's what it was.
0: Crazy feet, lady.
3: Her feet are crazy.
0: Her feet are wild. She's got one rainbow toe, four blue toes. She got a toe ring.
1: Oh, yeah. So she did have that toe ring on.
0: A lot going on.
1: Oh, I don't enjoy seeing feet. Especially like bit up, you know?
0: Yeah, no.
1: Chomped and older.
0: It's never... Chomped and older.
1: It's not my favorite.
0: I get you.
1: It's not my favorite.
3: Putting a toe ring on that small of a toe, too, is hilarious.
0: What do you mean that small?
1: He likes him on the big toe.
3: Yeah, look at that thing. It looks ridiculous.
0: I'm not in the toe ring game. Are they supposed to go on the big toe?
3: I'm not a toe ring guy either, but that doesn't look right.
2: They just all look silly.
3: I always wear mine on the pinky toe.
0: Do you? Okay. When you're running to your Subaru, what toe do you put a toe ring on?
1: It's got to be the one that's on, right?
3: I didn't think it was the
2: any toe you like.
1: Any toe.
2: There's no
0: it's
2: rules.
0: Actually most commonly worn on that second toe next to the big toe.
1: Yeah, that's what I would have thought.
3: Well, it looks stupid on her.
0: that's the most common.
1: I love this toe judging.
0: At the toe knuckle?
1: I don't know where it's supposed to go.
0: Or like rest all the way down?
1: I would put it deeper.
3: I just don't think it fits. She's trying to be cute. She sucks too. Yeah. Bite the toes off, shark.
0: Sorry. Yeah. Sorry for your attack, man.
1: He hates toes.
0: Yep. Yeah. It's probably a listener. Just a heads up.
1: Sorry. I mean, it all adds up to she listens to us.
3: Yeah, that's true.
0: An adventurer dubbed the Spider-Man of Yemen.
1: Oh, I've
0: seen this
1: guy.
0: That's what happened to him.
1: Yeah, well, how do you think it ends?
0: He died. After falling into a volcano crater, plummeting to his death while attempting to climb a vertical.

0: he would like just be hanging like just by a couple fingers and like kicking his feet out, and he'd flip upside down, like, and almost do like a handstand on the rock. Like, this guy was nuts, and I would have thought he would have died a long time ago.
1: Oh, this, like, this stuff here?
0: Oh, like, so much worse. Like, you can't even imagine. Look. Look at, see him, like, on the left there. See, he's, like, hanging upside down. Like, it's just crazy. He would do handstands.
2: He had to know he was going to die that way. I mean, how can you?
0: Yeah.
3: You're ridiculous if you don't.
0: Yeah. What's crazy is how many people have climbed down there and then wrote their name or whatever that is.
3: Something in Arabic.
0: Yeah.
2: Probably their name, right?
0: I would assume. I know that's what I would write.
3: Mm-hmm. Are you doing Chuck or Chuck the Freak?
0: I'm going to go just with Chuck.
2: Yeah. We wouldn't believe it was you, though.
3: Yeah, exactly. This is another Chuck. You do CTF, which is how you sign.
0: Oh, yeah. Well, you got to be quick when you're hanging.
3: So the 30-year-old Al Aqwa Ibn Attar.
0: I don't believe that's how you say it.
3: That's how you say it.
0: It's what?
3: That's how you say it. Al-Aqwa Ibn Attar. He was scaling the steep walls of Harda Dam volcanic crater in Yemen when he lost his grip and fell almost 400 feet into the crater.
0: Ooh, that's a long way, huh? 400 feet?
3: There is a clip out there somewhere, but I can't seem to find it.
0: Oh,
3: he was not using any safety equipment. He climbs a rocky cliff. He's then seen holding on to the cliff face with his right hand and his left in the air. That's when he lost his grip and fell.
4: Now we get 20 days of rain, right?
0: Yeah, that's how that works.
3: When the Spider-Man of Yemen falls into a crater?
0: Yeah, you get 20 straight days. It's already been one.
3: Damn you, Yemen Spider-Man.
0: Yeah.
3: Rescue teams, including diving and water specialists, needed 4 hours to retrieve the body. It was discovered 100 feet beneath the surface of a hot, sulfurous lake. Oh, so if he didn't die on impact, he died.
2: Oh, yeah.
3: He bubbled to death.
0: Well,
2: he hit that.
0: Yeah. It wouldn't have been good. He didn't expect to fall. Like, if all these videos of this guy, he's been doing this for so long.
2: He didn't expect to fall?
0: I don't think so.
2: I mean, he had to know one day.
0: Yeah.
2: He would.
0: Just for,
2: I don't think he cared.
0: Well, no. I mean, obviously, you don't really care about life when you're just like whatever. But I don't even know how you decide. I'm just so good at this.
2: Did you find it, Jason?
5: It's buffering.
2: Oh,
5: but it should
2: that
5: be
2: was what all the animation was.
5: Yeah,
0: that's what that means.
5: I'm just letting you know.
0: Yeah. Oh,
5: AP has it.
3: I don't know if this is.
0: Oh. Is that them bringing somebody up from the bottom?
3: Oh, they're looking for him.
0: Yeah. It was very impressive, the stuff that he could do. I mean, unfortunately, it was going to kill him. You just knew.
2: Did you know about him before this?
0: I was like, I saw a bunch of clips of this guy doing these crazy wall things. Oh, is this it. Oh, that's him.
3: Got it.
0: Yeah.
3: Didn't. Give me 3 seconds.
5: I got it.
1: Yeah. What do you want me to do, man?
3: Oh, there he is. Yeah, quick find.
0: Boy, he tried to run.
5: You got a new computer for me? What do you want me to do?
2: Yeah.
3: That's right, man.
0: I didn't. You know when you watch stuff and like your heart almost sinks the whole time? That's what all of his stuff was like that. Where you
3: can't believe.
0: Oh, yeah, no.
3: Good night.
5: Al caca.
3: All right, into the hot soup you go.
0: Yep. That's bad.
5: Is it al caca?
3: It is not al caca.
5: A-L-Q-A-Q-A, al-caca.
0: Al-caca. Okay.
3: You say it how you want to say it.
0: How did you say it?
3: Not al-caca.
5: I thought that's how it was pronounced.
3: No, his name is Al-Aqwa.
0: He's really putting some stank on it today, huh?
3: Not al-caca.
0: Okay.
3: Al-caca.
5: Al-Aqwa.
0: Al-Aqwa.
3: Al-Aqwa.
0: I don't think it's Aqwa. I can almost guarantee it's not Aqwa.
3: Whatever, he's the Spider-Man of Yemen.
0: Yeah.
3: Okay.
5: Let's move on.
0: Keep going. Grab
6: something sweet. Want something new to eat? It's David Chuck the Freaks. Junk food roundup.
3: My fast food prayers have been answered. I just asked about this months ago, and it has become a reality.
0: I don't remember.
3: McDonald's is bringing back

0: fried apple pies for a limited time.
1: Look at that.
0: To celebrate America's 250th. America again. Yay! We're America again.
2: Woo! Fried apple pie.
0: America again. We're back. For the first time in more than three decades, McDonald's is bringing back fried apple pies. They'll be available at most U.S. McDonald's restaurants for a limited time starting June 23rd. McDonald's is one of several fast food companies doing special treats for the 250th birthday of America.
2: Will you go get one, Dave?
0: 100% I'm in.
3: Oh, yeah, you got to go get one.
0: A lot of the stuff, I'm like, yeah, maybe. I got to, Lise.
2: Do they have like a sugar coating or is it just fried?
0: It looks different. Maybe it's just fried.
3: I think it's just fried. It's like a nugget, McNugget coating is what it looks like. Same oil, probably.
0: It can't be the same oil.
2: I don't like the filling. It seems so fake.
0: Well, I wonder if this is different. I wonder if they're going back to the old recipe.
2: Okay. You talked fondly of that. You did. So.
0: It used to be incredible.
2: Okay.
0: And when you put, I'd get just like a ice cream in a cup on a Sunday. Just ice cream in a cup. Shove that apple pie in that bitch.
3: Yeah.
0: Mmm.
4: Do you ever eat the Hostess? Like they make these at, they have pies. Do you ever eat any of those?
0: No.
4: Oh.
0: Are they fried?
4: No, they're good.
3: No.
0: Well, then they're just like McDonald's baked pies.
3: Yeah.
4: Have a great day.
1: See you, bud.
0: We say goodbye about five times a day.
3: Yeah.
0: No. All right, see ya.
3: This poo-poo's idea. Your ideas are dumb.
0: Other fast food joints celebrating America's 250th. Burger King debuting a firecracker cookie pie, which has a sugar cookie crust and red, white, and blue star-shaped sprinkles.
3: The only thing we've come up with is stuff to make us fatter.
0: Yeah, absolutely. That's how we celebrate America.
3: That's it.
0: Sonic is doing a red, white, and blue slush float.
3: Sure.
0: Hardee's has an ice star-spangled biscuit.
3: Of course.
0: With red and blue sprinkles.
3: A biscuit, huh? With sprinkles?
0: A biscuit with sprinkles. They do sweet biscuits now.
3: Okay. Okay.
0: I think even Popeyes does sweet biscuits.
3: I don't know.
0: Jason is no longer going to contribute.
3: No, he's done. He's fine. That's fine. I don't blame him.
0: In 1968, that's when McDonald's first introduced its fried apple pie, the same year they introduced the Big Mac.
4: So it's really been gone 30 years?
0: It's been gone 30 years.
4: Like, I have memories of eating it, but I'm
0: 1992, McDonald's replaced the fried apple pie with a baked version.
2: You were little?
4: Yeah, maybe not. Maybe I've only had baked.
0: Hawaii is the only one that kept selling it. It stayed on the menus in Hawaii and some other foreign lands, but not in the U.S. But
4: it's like weird. I have memories of it, but maybe just...
0: Well, you were born. You were alive.
4: Yeah, but I was young.
2: Really
4: I guess
2: young.
4: It could have been apple pie.
3: I would have never, I mean, I don't know how you deal with, you know, I was in high school and if I ever had one of these, knowing that would have been my last one for 30 years.
0: I don't think you thought
3: really sad.
0: That far in advance.
3: It's really sad. There was a lot of people.
0: I just stopped eating them. That was it. It was dead to me then.
3: Right. Okay, so you would have them occasionally.
0: Oh, yes.
3: And then all of a sudden they changed, and then you were like, I'll never have those again.
0: I've never had it since.
3: Yeah.
0: I've never once ordered one.
3: So you tried one baked one, and you were like, garbage.
2: When I would go, it was just always the sundae. Always.
0: The hot fudge.
3: No, I get it.
2: The hot fudge sundae.
3: Yeah, I was never a pieman, so I always stayed away from it.
0: Chuck the pieman.
3: I was never
0: I'm not a pieman either, but I liked a little apple pie on the go.
3: Yeah, no.
4: I was a Burger King boy, I've told you.
0: That's right.
4: Reading Sunday pies and all sorts of stuff.
3: They had the Choco Taco, though, didn't they, or something?
4: That was Taco Hershey Bell. Sunday pie.
3: Oh, that's it.
0: Yeah. Like Taco Bell had the Choco Taco.
3: Someone had it.
0: Yeah. Do they still sell that Sunday pie?
4: Better believe it.
0: That's a not sure.
4: I don't know.
0: That's a not sure. He's like,
4: he's way back.
2: I wasn't confident.
4: I haven't been in a long time.
0: Choco Taco.
4: I don't know. I hope they do.
0: Sunday pie.
4: I was told you can get a big one.
0: What?
4: Like from other places, they make big ones.
0: Yep, still there. Hershey's Sunday pie.
3: Oh, yeah, there it is.
0: Yep. Dude. What's the King Fusion Biscoff?
4: Listen, Dave.
0: They do soft serve at Burger King? What? Where have I been? Avocado? What?
3: What are you talking about? What did you just say?
0: Avocado!
3: What is that word?
0: It's like espresso in your...
3: Get out of here.
0: Yes!
3: You know what I'm not getting?
2: Fancy.
0: You don't have you never had avocado?
3: No, my God, no.
0: It's good, man.
3: Take it back to your own country, avocado. Get out.
0: town.
1: Okay.
0: Yeah.
3: We're doing American sweets here. Apple pie.
2: You guys.
0: I know.
3: Affogato.
0: I have no idea they did soft serve, though. I have never, ever, once in my life had Burger King soft serve.
3: Go affogato yourself.
0: If you like coffee and you like ice cream, you'll like affogato. Ooh, taro pie.
3: I don't like
0: pie.
3: How you
0: they
3: call
0: got some
3: it.
0: Crap on here. What is it? Banana pie? Taro pie? Say what?
3: I don't know. I don't even know what that is. It looks like
2: what is that?
3: Purple coins.
0: What is taro pie? Is this America?
3: No, not anymore.
0: A sweet handheld.
3: Not I mean, the America I, meant like, is this I remember, the Dave.
0: Menu? This ain't I didn't the mean America. That as like a big American
3: yeah,
0: statement.
3: No, it is. You nailed it.
0: Get
3: Dave.
0: Your taro out of here. Yeah, is this America?
3: You said it. He finally said it.
0: I meant, am I on the right menu?
3: Dave Hunter finally said what needed to be said today on the radio. This ain't even America anymore. Not the America Dave Hunter remembers.
0: That is not what I mean.
3: It ain't the America Dave Hunter remembers, and he longs for a day 30-plus years ago when he used to fry pies and do stuff, and then affogatos can go and kiss his ass. I heard the whole thing.
0: No, that's not what I said. The taro pie is popular in Asian and Polynesian countries.
3: Well, you know what ain't popular here?
0: It's a tropical root vegetable, natural, earthy, slightly nutty flavor that turns pastel purple when cooked.
3: They're coming for our desserts, and the frogs are gay.
2: The
3: frogs are gay. The frogs are gay, Dave. Everybody knows it. The birds ain't real. The frogs are gay. Gaffagato in your sundae. Taro cards.
0: Is this
3: Think
0: Burger
3: about
0: King's American menu?
3: Think about this. Taro cards. They've crushed them up, put them into a pie, made you believe in the devil.
0: Do you know they did Coke floats? What
2: no,
0: am I discovering?
2: I didn't know the menu.
3: Cocaine floats.
0: No, Coca-Cola, America's favorite beverage. They do a Coke float.
2: I had no idea.
0: Shut up.
3: Nope. No one knows this. It's part of their problem, I think.
2: Yeah.
3: No one knows any of this.
2: All because of the fries, although they're supposed to be better.
0: I think this may not be the American one. Because what the hell is a Kongzi bundle? This is another country. This has got to be another country, right?
2: Where are you the American
0: version? It's a Kongzi bundle.
3: I told you, look at it now. You know what you used to be able to get? Where in the hell are we?
2: What country do we go to?
3: Exactly, Dave. Where in the hell are we? Dave Hunter said it today. America's gone. Where in the hell are we?
0: No, but I think it is.
3: Where are we?
2: Is this the same?
0: Yeah, it's the same one that I was just on.
2: Oh.
0: But they have nacho cheese deluxe? I don't think so.
3: You know what?
0: Nacho cheese dunk? They sell just... No, this can't be America.
3: Can I tell you what? Dave Hunter said it today.
0: Stop it.
3: And you can take it to the bank.
0: Oh, no. And look, where am I? I'm in Sangalore.
3: That's right.
0: I'm in Malacca Laca.
2: How did
3: Malaysia.
2: We get there?
0: I'm in Malaysia.
2: They have taro pie.
3: I'll tell you what.
0: Well,
3: you
0: that know, makes more sense. They've got
3: Dave,
0: all the treats.
2: Oh, my God.
3: Dave Hunter basically.
0: I was right. We're not in America.
3: No. Burger King isn't even American anymore.
0: But it's BurgerKing.com.
3: I'll take a Congolese bundle, see?
0: It says .my. I thought that was like my Burger King, but it's Malaysia. Ah, shoot on a stick.
3: Well.
0: Malaysia has the best Burger King desserts ever.
3: How about ours? Garbage. You know why? Because America ain't America anymore, Dave. Just like you said it. Frogs are gay.
0: I never said any of that.
3: Dave Hunter said the frogs has turned
0: not.
3: Gay.
0: That was you.
3: Nope. I heard it from Dave.
0: Shoot.
3: Go on and post that up on Facebook.
0: No, get out of here.
3: Dave Hunter said frogs is gay and Burger King is no longer American.
0: I did not.
3: And America's gone.
0: Okay, I didn't.
3: This isn't the America he used to know
0: and love. I didn't say that. I was in Malaysia.
2: Where's the dessert?
0: Oh, my God.
3: Dave Hunter, radio host.
0: There we go. Oh, see, our desserts suck balls.
2: We got
0: that firecracker cookie pie, Hershey Sunday pie, and some cookies. And we don't have any. We don't have soft serve. I was right.
2: Why don't we have that here?
0: We don't have affogatos.
2: Affogato.
3: Whoa, now this looks nice. This is what I want to see. Chocolate
0: simple selection.
2: Firecracker cookie pie.
3: I don't need anything else but this, Lise. Chocolate chip cookies, just like Dave used to make. Cinnamon apple pie, like America coming and bombing your country. Firecracker cookie pie.
5: crackers shooting off in your mouth. And a Hershey's Sunday pie, just like I remember from high school. Dave Hunter says the Frogs is gay.
0: Dave Hunter did.
5: Dave Hunter says America is gone. Dave Hunter says this is not my Burger King.
0: Dave Hunter said, and he was right, it was malicious.
2: Yeah.
0: Wow, that took us on quite a trip.
2: It really
0: One
2: did.
0: Simple mistake.
5: That's all the desserts we need.
0: All I Googled Burger King desserts. Look, BK dessert menu.
1: How are you?
0: The first choice is Malaysia.
1: Yeah, because they got, apparently you find it a bit better.
2: Yeah.
0: Come on.
1: Dave's booking a trip to Malaysia to go to Burger King.
0: Well, they've got soft serve that looks delicious. They got a Coke float. They got affogatos.
6: Whoa, look at the CY. Twix Fusion.
2: What?
0: Where's a CY? Souffle.
5: Chocolate souffle. What the hell are we looking up now?
0: Twix Fusion Sunday. What country are
5: we
0: in?
5: Well, Twix has really let us down, haven't they? Where are we at?
0: I don't know. Must be the UK? No, no. Where
5: Twix ain't for me anymore, I'll tell you that right now.
0: What country is CY?
5: Don't let me down, Oreo. I expected this from Cyprus.
2: They have a better menu than we do?
0: Yes, everyone does.
2: Why?
5: Turkey take that place. Let them take it. They can have it.
2: We would like a Twix Fusion Sunday.
5: Speak for yourself, Lisa.
2: Well,
0: look at the snack boxes.
5: Not in my America.
0: They got what? Angus Whoppers.
5: That don't even look like a Whopper to me.
0: Angus
5: that probably
0: Whoppers.
5: Tastes good. Get it out of here! Cyprus!
0: Tender and crispy chicken.
2: Huh.
0: Look at
5: it's
0: the
5: a
0: choices.
5: War zone, Dave.
0: They got a nugget burger.
5: Did you know that? It's a war zone? That's right, Turkey. They're after it.
0: Chili
2: Goat
0: cheese,
2: cheese nuggets.
5: Goat
2: Goat
5: cheese nuggets.
2: Cheese nuggets.
5: Get out of
2: here!
5: Kiss my ass! Kiss my red, white, and blue ass with that! Goat cheese. Take your goat cheese and shove it.
2: That.
5: What? No, hell.
2: We have to call the guy from Burger King.
0: Oh, yeah, we do.
2: We have his number.
0: We have his number. We called him already. We helped him change the fries.
5: I've got him on the phone right now.
0: You?
5: Hello, CEO Burger King. Did you know the Frogs is gay? Number one, the Frogs is gay. Number two, Dave Hunter says Burger King no longer American. Now, they're searching the world for crazy, I don't know what the hell, goat nuggets. Can I tell you
0: goat
5: what?
0: Goat cheese.
5: Listen, CEO Burger King.
0: Bring them here.
5: We don't eat goat here in the U.S.
0: Affogato. Affogato.
5: What in the Christ is an affogato? Sounds like a European automobile. And I don't want it in my desserts, Burger King. Not here, not ever. This ain't the Burger King I remember from being a kid. You're damn right. You hear them? Flying Falcons? That's what yeah. No, I'm glad you took this call. I'm glad you're going to change it up. Because I don't want this crap. Malaysia, close it down.
0: Cyprus,
5: let Turkey have it. Just let them take it.
0: Okay.
5: We don't even want it anymore.
0: I don't think the CEO of Burger King makes those calls, man.
5: All right, well, you see what you can do. Okay. Yeah, talk to you later. America!
0: Wrap that up.
5: You did.
0: You did well.
5: Fix that. Dave Hunter says.
0: Dave Hunter said nothing except
5: affogato. Dave Hunter said, why don't they have goat nuggets here?
0: Goat cheese.
5: America.
0: Goat cheese.
5: Goat nuggets. Can you even imagine that? They make the Frogs gay. They start feeding you goat. What's next?
0: What's next? I don't know.
5: What's next?
0: I don't know, man.
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34: Well, here with you on this Thursday, it is the 18th of June. You've got Dave and Chuck the Freak on Detroit's Rock Station 101 WRIF. pretty nice few days on the way. We'll get to your forecast details in just a moment. Right now, let's take our first look at your Thursday commute. Here's Lisa Way.
1: We have a closure because of flooding. It's on the Lodge South between Wyoming and Livernois. Stop traffic right now from Myers, and traffic it can detour McNichols eastbound to Livernois, southbound, and then back to the Lodge. Lodge North between Livernois and Wyoming, that's also closed down because of flooding. Jeffries West between Levan and 275. Ongoing construction closing the two left lanes. Now is the time to put yourself on a path to new career in just 10 and a half months at Northwestern Tech, the skilled trade school that works. 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
2: So Tigers dropped their three-game series to the Astros following a 4-2 loss from Houston. Casey Mize, he gave up three runs on six hits over four-plus innings.
32: Yeah. 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
34: So it looks like today, partly sunny, high of about 72. Overnight, mostly cloudy, then gradually becoming clear, low of 56. Sunny and 76 tomorrow. Mostly sunny Saturday, chance of afternoon showers, high 77. 67 now.
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34: Hi there. We're here with you on a Thursday. Thank you for joining us.
2: Hey, what's up, Dave? How are you?
34: I'm good, thanks.
2: What's wrong?
34: Can Nothing. You know? What's wrong with you?
1: What?
34: It was your reaction to me. I was just reading, and the music stopped abruptly, and I didn't know what was happening.
3: Why are you staring at me?
34: What's going
3: taking
34: on?
3: A sip? What happened?
34: Why'd he make it weird?
1: I don't know.
2: No, it sounded like you were like, hey, everybody.
34: I'm just easing into the day, man.
2: Yeah,
34: just
2: I don't like it.
34: Easing into the day.
2: It's not an ease into day.
3: What are you on, like 100 milligrams or something?
34: Of
2: whatever.
4: Hell yeah.
2: Yeah.
1: 100 Ryan milligrams.
34: Ryan's on board.
2: Yes.
34: Ryan's already doing his own ball off in there.
2: Yep.
34: He's got the day going.
2: Yep.
34: Anyway, yes, here we are. My day started with my road being closed for flooding.
1: Oh, yeah, that flooding thing.
34: I was sent through some interesting.
1: Oh, I bet.
34: Yeah. Interesting areas of the city. Yeah. But anyway, here we are. Thanks for being with us. America is about to turn 250 years old in a few weeks. And to celebrate, we are going to bury a time capsule that won't be open for another 250 years.
4: It'll never get open.
34: Okay.
4: It'll never get open.
34: I knew it.
2: The machines will find it, huh?
5: We found the last remnants of the humans.
3: Look at what these idiots had.
1: Yeah, what will they put in there?
2: Yeah.
34: Well, that's what we're going to decide here.
3: Yeah.
1: Okay.
34: It's called America's Time Capsule. It's not...
3: Make time capsules great again.
34: Set to be opened until July 4th, 2276.
1: Okay.
3: Okay.
34: 2276.
2: Yeah. Yeah.
34: Yeah.
2: Yeah.
34: As for what goes in the capsule, they wanted all states and territories to be represented. To choose their own objects to submit. So it literally has to be from sea to shining sea. Has to be personal. Some rules. Obviously, you can't put in anything that'll spoil. So any American foods are out. No Twinkies, no barbecue.
2: Okay. Right?
34: You can't have anything that would affect the objects around them. So no leather or no sticky stuff.
2: Okay.
34: And they haven't decided on the entire collection yet, but here's what they know is going in already. An iPhone 17, some Native American artwork, some essays from students about America's 250th, and a Coca-Cola bottle.
2: Bottle, huh? We're going with the bottle. Like a plastic one?
34: Oh, maybe. I don't know.
2: You know?
3: I hope they go glass.
2: Well, I know we're kind of far away from that, though.
1: We are.
34: Well, they're still sold.
1: Yeah.
34: Not as much, but
2: right.
34: They're still
2: available.
1: Maybe like more current.
2: That's what I'm saying. Like, I'm a little shocked just by, you know.
1: Yeah.
3: I know, but to put plastic and then it's like, and this is what caused their demise.
2: Yes.
1: Yeah.
2: Put a little mini robot in there.
34: That's legitimate, right? That's where we are.
2: Yeah. This is what I'm saying. I think you have to put stuff from like, the cutting edge of whatever it is right now.
1: Mm-hmm.
2: you know.
6: Did our stream stop already?
2: Oh.
6: Our YouTube stream?
3: It shouldn't. I don't, like, I'll check.
6: Okay.
3: I can't see because it's.
2: Oh, yeah. That's what we're hearing.
3: Right.
2: That's what we're
3: 6
2: hearing.
3: 6 a.m.
2: Oh, that's always a good time.
6: Yeah. That's what we're hearing.
3: I thought it was the perfect time to schedule it.
2: Yeah.
6: What would you put in there? If you had to put in something, and don't give me any of your bull crap today. Just what?
1: Would it be
6: what do
1: tech
6: you think?
1: Stuff?
2: I'd put like a Bitcoin,
1: there you go.
2: Like one of the one of the coins versions of it, where it's like not real but represents it, probably because I think that's a big thing right now, or at least over the last little while. What else is big?
6: Would you put in any of those Meta glasses? Because that'll be like archaic technology, right?
1: Yeah, yes, or Apple Watch or something. Yeah.
6: But I think it's a sign of the times right now where we are.
2: I think that that's like, what would you want to find in a time capsule if you dug one up from 250 years ago now? And you have to look at that and say, okay, well, that's the kind of feeling I want someone else to have when they open up whatever we put in. You know, stuff like a deck of cards and stuff like that. Like, what do we do? Like, don't do that. Right. Like, you know what I mean?
1: Yeah.
2: We got to come up with some good stuff.
6: Yeah. It's just representative of the times.
2: Taylor Swift album.
6: Okay. Well, you're a Swiftie. So,
2: you know,
6: why would you pick just that? You should pick a collection of musical artists of the day.
2: Not a bad idea.
1: Yeah, that's right. A good idea.
2: Not a bad idea.
1: Current. Music.
2: Like a music. A playlist,
6: yes.
2: You know, somehow a digital playlist.
1: I don't know how that would work.
2: Just a website.
6: Well, websites exist. You have to put something that they could be easily access in 250 years.
2: Yeah,
6: no matter what the technology.
2: It might be
6: is.
2: Smart to put some weapons and ammunition in there in case they need it against the fight against the machines.
6: Sure.
3: Yeah, like a bomb set to. Detonate in 2020.
6: Big things right now.
3: 76.
6: Weight loss drugs.
1: Yeah.
6: Should we put some of those in there? That seems to be the biggest thing of the day right now.
2: Sure. Yeah. We can put those in there. I mean, they're going to spoil.
6: Yeah, but
2: I wonder.
1: Just so you could see.
2: I can see
1: trying
2: that.
1: To lose weight or.
2: Boner with an pills. Essay. Boner pills.
6: Boner pills. Because where will that tag be in 250 years?
2: Who
6: like
2: knows?
6: How will
2: we might
6: boners
2: not even be doing
6: be,
2: it. Women
6: be,
2: may
12: they're gonna have metal wieners. They're not gonna need it.
6: Sure.
2: Yeah. Women may not even do it with us anymore.
3: Metal wieners.
2: 250 years.
3: Oh man.
6: Someone said put a penny in there and they're gone anyway.
2: I'd put on a personal thing, I'd put something about like all the UFO stuff that's going on now. Because it'll be interesting if it's all just like complete BS still in 250 years.
1: This is what they were
2: if they were like, oh man, that was the beginning of, you know what I mean?
6: Yeah.
2: Like it's a turning point or just a non-story.
3: You guys ever done a time capsule?
6: You know,
2: no.
6: Here's the funny thing. A friend of ours gave us one when like Aiden was born. It was like a tin and you were supposed to put like all the baby stuff in it. We just found it. And we had forgot to put anything in it.
2: Oh, yeah, that's tough.
1: Oh, no.
2: That's tough.
6: I was like, oh, my God.
1: Open it up.
6: It's time capsule.
2: It's empty. It's just the capsule.
6: Yeah. It was like the two things she gave us when she gave it to us.
2: Yeah.
6: And then we forgot to put.
1: It's a cute idea.
6: It was a magazine from the time and something else.
2: Sure.
6: Oh, big letdown.
1: Yeah, I bet.
6: We waited till everyone got there to open it up.
1: Stop.
6: It was just like, you know, Geraldo looking for Hoffa or whatever. It was
2: nothing
6: happened. Yeah. Real boring.
2: That's too bad.
6: What about clothing-wise? Like, what would you put in there if you had to give an example of what we were wearing?
2: Well, the best of us right now are Lululemon leggings.
6: Right?
2: Yep. That's the best of us.
6: Yep. The worst of us, pajama pants and SpongeBob t-shirts.
2: Yeah, everyone will just be
6: Crocs.
2: Wearing that eventually. That'll be like the uniform of everyone. Crocs would be a bad idea.
6: I think so.
12: We're throwing those in there.
2: Yeah. Okay, we got some. We got some on hand.
6: I think that's pretty good representation of life in America.
2: So it's supposed to represent, though, like Michigan, right? So is that the deal? Like,
6: well, every state.
2: Oh, every yeah, that's state. What I mean. Like, yeah. So like Michigan things. Has Cherries. To put in. They can't.
6: Put food.
2: I mean, what are you going to put in there?
6: Fudge.
2: A little like a
1: that's all we ever cherries known and fudge. For.
6: Something car wise, like where was, the car, the state of the car industry is
2: oh,
6: now. Oh,
2: like
6: auto
2: a
6: industry.
2: Car with a battery or something, but we yeah. can't put the battery in there. I was thinking a detailed people mover and put it in there. Just be like, there you go.
6: This is what mm-hmm. we're
2: yeah,
6: we were
2: this
6: at.
2: Is what we were at. Hmm.
6: That technology was outdated 50 years ago.
2: Yeah.
6: But yeah, so. None of us will be here to see it opened no. in 2276, no. July 4th.
0: No one will.
6: But that's what they say is going to be. No. Move over, Pumpkin Spice. There's a new seasonal obsession in town, and it's super sour. People are going pickle crazy this summer. I know this because I have a big pickle fan in my life.
2: Yeah.
6: And he's all for it. You can find pickle-flavored popcorn, pretzels, protein bars, pickle hummus, pickle pizza. This guy's just shaking his head over
3: wow.
6: here.
3: I thought you could hear my ugh.
6: I did. That's what made got
3: through
6: my attention.
3: There? Wow. Yes. Yeah, it's aggressive. I hate them.
6: Smoothie King even teamed up with Grillo's Pickles to create a pickle smoothie.
2: So they put a real ew. Pickle in there, you think, and
1: that's gross.
2: Chop it all up.
6: Mm.
2: Or is it just the flavor? Just a squirt of flavor. That's
1: probably.
2: The cheapest way to do it.
1: Yeah, you're not gonna.
6: Ooh, it is. Oof. Listen to this ingredient list: pickles, bananas, apple juice, kiwi apple juice, electrolyte blend, coconut water, kale.
2: Wow. No thanks.
1: Mm-mm.
2: Yeah. Man, if there's one place I'll never go, it's
1: smoothie
2: that.
1: King?
2: Smoothie
1: there's
2: King? Just no chance. I'm just
6: you're
2: never.
6: You're not a smoothie man?
2: It's not for me. Yeah. I'm not part of their target market.
3: Very, I love a smoothie.
1: I love a smoothie. I make them almost every
2: I hate
1: day at
2: them.
1: Home.
2: Every single time mm-hmm. someone has wow. been like, this is how you make them. It is it's perfect and amazing. I think they always just taste like crap.
6: They can be okay, but generally for them to be okay, it's less healthy for you. You know?
2: I like
6: there's
2: shakes.
6: More. Yeah, I know you do. Yeah, it's well. Not a shake.
2: I like shakes. So
6: it's a health shake.
2: What they have to do is they have to get it as close to a shake. So it's like making a shake and then throwing some kale in it.
6: But then it's not healthy.
2: Exactly.
6: Here's a guy trying this.
2: Oh.
15: Smoothie is here and today we're trying it out. So we're clear. It's
2: you can't
15: May.
2: Can't trust
15: this is
2: anyone
15: an April
2: in this
15: Fool's
2: jacket.
15: Joke. It is available starting today, and I'm going to tell you how to get one for free. But first, we got to try it. This is one of those ones as a pickle fan. I really don't know what to expect.
2: I know what to expect.
15: Okay. Well, it's bizarre. In this, you've got two Grillo's Pickle Spears, banana, and you can definitely taste the banana. Apple in there, electrolytes, there's kale. Honestly, you get the banana up front. That's the first thing you taste.
6: Banana
15: but like I said,
6: pickles.
15: It's made with two Grillo's Pickle Spears. You get that taste on the back end. It is unmistakably Grillo's. There's a very distinct flavor and a little touch of dill. I don't like
2: it. Watching this man drink that.
15: It feels like...
1: You don't.
2: I
1: you don't
2: really
1: like his
2: don't.
1: Shirt.
2: I don't like his shirt. I don't like his mannerisms.
6: You don't like Snack
2: I
6: with
2: don't
6: Zach?
2: Like, I hate his channel.
1: Snack with Zach.
3: I'm going to leave bad reviews. Good. Let's troll him.
2: Yeah.
3: Your jacket sucks.
6: You know, so I'm new to the world of pickles, right? I've only got into pickles in the past couple of years,
2: uh-huh.
6: like putting them on burgers and stuff. But I like them now. And I like on a chicken sandwich, delicious. Mm-hmm. But outside of that, I've not been very experimental with pickles.
2: Dill pickle chips.
1: I like those.
6: The spicy dill pickle, the Miss Vicky's.
2: I haven't
6: Woo!
2: Had those.
6: Yeah.
2: Dill pickle sunflower seeds. Delicious.
1: That vinegar.
2: Delicious.
6: But it is the summer of pickles. Pickles, they say, have become the main character this summer.
2: Hmm. Not for me, but...
6: And Grillo's is good. We have those in our house. The
2: oh,
6: boys
2: yeah?
6: picked them up.
2: Are those the little ones?
6: I think there's all sorts.
2: Oh, okay.
6: You can get them sliced. You can get them spicy. Mm. You can get chips. You can get Grillo's pickled de gallo.
1: Hmm.
6: So it's like a pickle salsa. Jesus. They even sell Grillo's V8. Like Grillo's just has gone
2: yeah,
6: through
2: I
6: the
2: mean,
6: roof.
2: Well, you know, what would you do if you had 100 million pickles?
6: make every kind of thing.
2: You know what I mean? You got to make
6: spears,
2: it all, dude.
6: Hot spears, dill holes, dill halves, half sour, dill
2: you
6: sandwich,
2: do it all,
6: dill chips, hot chips, blazing hot, sweet and spicy, we dill pickles.
2: 100 million pickles here. What are we going to do? Come up with some ideas,
6: all the
2: dude.
6: Pickle stuff we can
2: you
6: find.
2: You got pickle cookies yet?
6: So you're not a pickleman.
3: I can't stand it. It really? Makes me sick thinking about it. I don't like the flavor. I don't like the texture.
6: We used to have so much in common. I didn't like pickles. I couldn't have nuts. Now, I have nothing in common with you.
2: Yeah, that's it. Changed man.
3: What a negative statement to make.
2: Yeah.
3: What's going on? Is everything
6: here?
3: Okay over there, man?
6: Great.
2: He's not healthy.
6: Is great.
3: I know.
2: He's not in a good mental place.
6: Yeah, fantastic.
2: No.
6: What are you talking
2: that's
6: about?
2: That's how you know he's not.
6: And
2: someone is like, I am fantastic, mentally.
3: I'm so good. I'm so glad we have nothing in common anymore. No, I have a bad memory of my dad eating them too, man. He loved the Vlasic.
2: Yeah.
3: The small snap ones. Oh, he would eat peanut butter Miracle Whip sandwiches with Vlasic pickles on the side.
2: That's terrible stuff.
3: Damn,
2: right
3: it's horrible.
2: There. That's terrible stuff.
3: Like, I don't.
2: Peanut butter and Miracle Whip.
3: It's the flavor of the pickle.
2: To me, the flavor of pickle is okay. It's the texture of it all is just so gross to me.
6: Speaking of food, there's a new favorite restaurant in America. It's Jersey Mike's.
1: I love Jersey Mike's.
6: I don't. I still need to try it.
2: Oh, wow. I don't.
6: No, not I don't. Like, I don't know. I still need to try it.
1: It's good.
3: Jersey Mike's?
6: I've never tried it.
3: Oh, man.
1: Yeah, I get it a lot.
3: You like
1: actually.
3: Pepper relish?
2: I've never had it either.
1: Oh, really?
2: There's no point.
1: They're near my house, so I always.
2: It's
1: a go-to.
2: It's cold sandwiches.
3: It will get hot.
2: You can get hot.
3: You get like a steak and cheese and
2: okay.
3: Stuff.
12: You just got to get it Mike's way.
1: Yeah, Mike's way.
6: Well, Mike's way is what?
12: Oh, you got to know about Mike's way.
6: Okay, do you know about Mike's way?
2: Yeah, I don't know about Mike's way.
12: Different things he drips on it. I don't know.
6: No, he doesn't know about Mike's
2: drip on it.
6: I don't want Mike's drip on it.
3: Lettuce, tomato.
12: It's like vinegar and oil.
1: Yeah, the vinegar. Vinaigrette. Yeah, it's good.
2: None of that is good.
3: No, but I do it just lettuce, the pepper relish. You like the pepper relish?
1: I don't know if I've ever had that.
3: Oh, man.
1: I'll try it next time.
6: We have pepper relish in our house. The same kind of thing, like red, like just little.
3: Yeah.
6: Yeah.
3: Like a spread they put on the sandwich.
2: Pepper relish is not allowed in my house.
1: For God's sakes,
3: Chuck.
2: So you know.
3: I mean, you eat one of those giants.
2: Don't bring it over.
6: What I have been seeing, because you know,
3: it's awesome.
6: All these food bloggers pop up in my feed. What I have been seeing is they, right now, they've got a chicken salad sandwich at Jersey Mike's.
1: I haven't tried that.
6: And everyone's going nuts about it.
1: I just go with the signature every time.
2: Jesus
3: 13?
1: Christ. I don't know what the number. I don't do the ordering.
2: Oh,
1: but
2: my God.
3: It's got all the capicolas, babalolas, and stuff.
1: Probably.
6: Here's a guy trying the Jersey Mike's chicken salad.
0: So I get back to America and find out that Jersey Mike has chicken salad now. You know we got to try this. So I got the chicken salad on rosemary parm bread, lettuce, chopped pepper relish, bacon, and honey mustard. I left some stuff that I usually get on my tuna salad, but I just think with the chicken, it'll work best this way.
6: How's it liking it?
0: So this is definitely more of a chunkier chicken salad, which I usually don't like. The good thing about this chicken is that it really falls apart nicely when you chew. It doesn't have like a weird texture.
6: He likes it.
1: Yeah.
2: I mean, it's, you know, it's chicken
6: salad. Every
2: time
6: now, like a fast food place or sandwich place releases something, every influencer on the planet, even my Mandy.
2: Yeah, your Mandy's there.
1: It works on you, the influencer.
3: My Mandy.
2: You better settle down, dude. You better settle it down.
6: She's
2: over there.
6: The one I watch.
3: Yeah, you better.
7: Jersey Mike's just added a chicken salad sub to their menu, and they have one of my favorite tuna salad subs. So obviously, we gotta try the chicken salad sub.
1: Oh.
7: Am I on the rosemary parmesan bread?
6: So this is the girl I watch. And this is the one they accuse of her not swallowing.
2: Oh, let me see. Let's watch.
6: She always cuts away whenever she takes a bite.
7: Best bread. My Mike's way, which is lettuce, tomato, onion, oil, and vinegar. And I also added cherry pepper relish, and I added provolone cheese because you have to add cheese to your chicken salad. Let's dig in.
6: That's right, Mandy.
2: she ain't swallowing.
7: Oh, that's bomb. I always forget how much of a thing
1: she cut away.
6: See, she always cuts away.
1: Yeah, she cut away.
2: Thing is, though, no one wants to sit and watch a person.
1: Yeah.
2: Chew. Right. I was terrified that last man that you were making us watch eat a chicken salad sub was going to chew and chew and chew and then talk while he was chewing, like I was going to throw up. He didn't, though. He cut away, just like Mandy.
1: I like the bread Mandy got, too. That was good bread.
6: Yeah, the rosemary parm?
1: Yeah.
6: Yeah, there's a lot to like about Mandy.
3: You better comment my Mandy on there.
6: I can't lie, I will
1: my
6: not.
1: Mandy.
2: Dave's
1: my
2: Mandy. Mandy. Hey, everybody, run out there and find this Mandy and comment, you're Dave's Mandy.
3: No, Dave Hunter loves you.
2: You know what?
3: Yeah.
6: Don't. Don't do anything inappropriate. That's not right.
3: Do it.
6: I will not share anything else with you ever again. She's just the food blogger I watch.
2: I gotta find a good shot of her.
6: Of no, get out. Enough with your AI crap.
2: Jesus. Might as well use that AI slop.
6: Jesus. Anyways. Yeah, so Jersey Mike's has dethroned Chick-fil-A as America's favorite fast food restaurant, a position the chicken chain held for more than a decade.
2: It's pretty big, I'm sure.
6: The American Customer Satisfaction Index released the results of a new study this week showing the country's top-rated quick-service restaurants. Jersey Mike's got 84 out of 100, just sneaking past Chick-fil-A, which got 83 out of 100. Chick-fil-A's been number one for the past 11 years. Jersey Mike's recognized for its freshness, food, variety, and value. They say they've maintained their quality while scaling rapidly. They added 238 new locations last year.
2: Has Yimmy Yon's really fallen off or something? What is the deal there? It's hard. It's weird because to become so great and but yet have like Jimmy John's out there. Is Jimmy John's not around everywhere?
6: No, they are.
2: I'm just wondering, like, you know.
1: I used to do Jimmy John's.
2: Mm-hmm.
1: Go there.
2: That's what I'm wondering.
1: I don't know. Then they moved into town and I like that.
6: Yeah, well, my kids were obsessed with Jimmy John's for a while and it's kind of.
2: This is what I'm saying.
6: I don't know why. Is it just like a trend?
2: How do you become number one without your competition having trouble?
1: Yeah.
2: You know what it is for Jersey Mike's? They have like 75 people working there.
1: Oh.
2: So you're just in and out super quick. Oh, that is nice.
6: That's a big part of it.
1: Yeah.
3: Well, I've never had a bad experience there.
1: Mm-mm.
3: Like, you know, if you go to a place frequently, sometimes it's like, oh man, the lettuce is wilty or like something's not
1: it's
3: right.
1: Consistent.
3: Always. Yeah. It's always like.
2: Huh.
3: Banging sandwich.
1: This is not an ad, but it should be.
6: Yeah.
2: Right.
6: Yeah.
2: Well, no one sells.
3: And Danny DeVito helped them too.
1: Oh, that's right. I forgot about his ads.
3: Oh, yeah.
1: Yeah.
6: And when it comes to full service restaurants, Longhorn Steakhouse and Texas Roadhouse are now tied.
2: Ooh. The big dogs.
6: Olive Garden's right behind them.
2: Ooh.
6: Chili's was the number one brand in casual dining.
2: Makes sense.
6: After their big, literally big cheese sticks saved their
2: That's it.
6: Saved
2: the day. Yeah.
6: It's wild. KFC's improvement efforts paid off with a 4% gain.
2: Hmm.
6: Chick-fil-A, though, the clear leader in the chicken category. Raising Cane's is next, then Wingstop. Popeyes saw a big dip. They've been dropping off the past few years. After that big, when people were stabbing each other over their chicken sandwiches, that was Popeye's peak.
2: It was. I finally had that for the first time.
1: Oh, you did?
2: Yeah.
1: How was it?
2: You know.
1: Whatever.
2: Chicken sandwich.
6: I'm out of the game. Twice I've had it in the past few years, and both weren't fully cooked.
2: Ooh, man, that's tough.
6: And so, bizarre coincidence, maybe. But it grossed me out so much that
2: that's not good. You want it cooked.
6: You need chicken to be fully cooked.
2: Mm-hmm. So, it'll kill you.
6: The burger category, Culver's, now shares the top spot with Burger King. That new CEO of Burger King.
1: Oh, yeah.
6: Doing good things. Burger King, jump up.
2: Oh, wow. Their burgers, burger alone.
1: Mm-hmm.
6: Yeah.
2: It's solid.
1: Yeah, it is.
6: Sonic saw a big jump, too. They're up 5%. I don't understand, but
2: yeah, that was a one and done for me.
1: Me too. One time.
6: Yeah, to see what the hype was about.
2: You know what sucks though, because here's the truth about it. I went. I mean, I don't know. I guess it did. They did have time to get it all figured out. But it was still during the hype phase, and when I went, you know how Jason talked about, oh, you just never have a bad experience. that was not the case. Stuff was just not, it just wasn't, maybe they're better now. Maybe they've tightened it up. They needed to tighten it up, and I just don't know. I drive by it every once in a while, and I'm like, I should give them another chance.
6: Sonics.
2: Yeah.
6: Yeah.
2: But.
6: You're nothing's pushing you in there.
2: No, I mean, it. What's tough is to know you could go somewhere else and get something and not be let
6: Isn't
2: down.
6: Isn't it wild, though, like there's places you're into for a while, and then you forget all about them? You know,
2: yeah.
6: Like I've had that. I'm like, oh, yeah, we used to go there all the time.
2: Right. Yep.
6: And something just deletes them from your memory.
2: Yeah. That's it. Well, that's why I wondered about Jimmy John's. That's why I wondered. Because I can remember when everyone talked about them.
6: Yes.
1: They're still good, I think.
6: Yeah. I mean, only people are just complaining about their bread now.
1: Oh, really? Their bread used to be...
6: I don't know. That's just from our listeners.
2: Yeah.

0: course. The last radar contact, 2 miles south of the airport.
1: It is nothing short of a miracle that this tragedy did not become a mass fatality event.
2: And Tom, we're now learning that the jet was owned by NetJets, the biggest private jet company in the world.
3: Yeah, that's right. And it's owned by Berkshire Hathaway. This is their first fatal crash in 40 years. The company tonight says safety is and always has been the foundation of everything it does. And it's working with investigators who will be interviewing the pilots, whether they ran low on fuel. And if so, what could have caused that, Tom?
4: Well, think about it. I mean, if you're flying way up there and you had enough fuel, you thought to get to one place, then all of a sudden you're like, hey, we're all of a sudden low on fuel. You try to get to somewhere real fast, but you don't know how fast you're losing fuel.
5: If that's the case,
4: you know what I mean? Like, you could see it being like, oh, I think we're going to make it. We'll be okay. And then all of a sudden you run out of fuel. That's no good.
5: Yeah, and we've seen so many amazing landings on roadways lately.
4: There's no way you can land that kind. Like,
5: that's
4: I mean,
5: bigger jet.
4: Yeah, that's.
5: But they are
4: no
5: lucky
4: good.
5: That people are alive.
6: Survived, yeah.
5: Both pilots and mostly everyone on board.
4: Yeah.
5: Well, now an update on that story we've been following out of the upscale neighborhood in Metro Detroit, Birmingham.
4: What are they doing now, Dave?
5: After a Swimply pool party.
4: Yeah.
5: Got out of control. Swimply, of course, is the app where you can rent your pool out to people for an hour or two or a day even. Well, now outraged neighbors have stormed City Hall.
4: Yes.
5: To complain about what's been going on here. Here's the story from WXYZ TV.
7: This video taken by a neighbor gives us a glimpse into a wild Saturday afternoon on Westchester Way in Birmingham.
8: There was females twerking on top of vehicles, wearing thongs. It was just completely inappropriate.
7: Brian Homer lives across the street from where the party was being hosted and watched the nearly 6-hour-long party unfold.
8: Hundreds and hundreds of people just hoarding the streets.
7: These videos show women dancing on cars.
8: In front of this house. In front of my next door neighbor's house to the left.
7: So they were twerking all over.
8: Yeah, it's twerk fest.
7: According to the homeowner, he rented his pool to a friend who was hosting the party.
4: He watched the whole thing.
7: He sent me this statement saying in part, to be clear, the footage of a woman dancing on a vehicle is not a representation of my values or events hosted at my home. Neighbors tell me that they could not find a place to park on their street on Saturday, and they said the street turned into a raceway with cars even parked on their front lawns. Is it your understanding that a lot of neighbors called the police?
8: Oh, the police were here 15, 20 times. I was one of them.
7: According to the Birmingham Police Department, the homeowner was cited with 3 misdemeanors, and the party host was cited twice. Birmingham Mayor Clinton Baller calling this event illegal in the city commission meeting Monday night.
9: It was illegal, and we failed to shut it down.
7: According to the Birmingham Police Department, an officer was in contact with the security at the party and told them to send people home around 8.
5: They had security?
6: Yeah, they had security.
5: At a Swimply pool rental party?
4: That's how you know. Remember, like, was it you that someone said, oh, I wonder if they were
5: charging
4: them. Mm-hmm. Now, that, to me,
5: means
4: makes
5: they were charging
4: me feel
5: them.
4: Like you were.
7: 8:30 Saturday night. And that was the neighbor's biggest complaint.
10: The problem was it didn't get shut down.
7: One neighbor even getting choked up when thinking about what could have happened.
5: Oh, no.
10: It's getting dangerous for the homeowners, the neighbors, the kids. As a taxpayer, so upset, so frustrating to know you guys didn't do anything.
7: The mayor says he will work to make sure this doesn't
4: kind of
7: happen
4: party,
7: again.
4: You know? They hate
7: in Birmingham,
4: a twerking party.
7: Megan Lee, 7 News Detroit.
4: They don't know what to do.
5: First at 11. How did the mayor react?
10: As a taxpayer, so upset, so frustrating to know you guys didn't do anything.
7: The mayor says he will work to make sure this doesn't happen again.
5: Baller!
6: Yeah, like we said yesterday, they didn't shut it down. That was the biggest thing. It was like, why? Even the mayor is like, why didn't you shut it down?
4: Yeah, it doesn't. I don't know. I have no idea. I have no idea. 100. 200. 300.
5: Who's paying? What are you talking about? No one's paying.
4: 500.
5: They're not
6: paying the cops.
5: No, you're ridiculous.
4: 700. How much hundreds do you need for you to go away, baby?
5: You're crazy, man.
11: How many twerkins you need?
4: That's it.
11: Go away.
5: I saw the raw footage.
11: I see nothing here.
4: Yeah, no.
12: There was raw footage.
4: This is on the up and up to me.
12: Yeah, one twerk and you're
4: that
12: good.
4: One twerk was.
5: I saw that.
4: It
5: twerk,
4: started going around the clock, twerk. You know. Counterclockwise twerk. Tough to pull off. I've been working on it.
12: The footage of it.
4: Oh yeah.
6: Oh,
4: yeah.
6: Oh wow. Oh my god.
4: Goodness gracious. I'm gonna turn this off.
6: Yeah. Whoa.
4: Hold on a second.
5: She's twerking on top of a car in the street, like not even at the pool.
6: What a crazy thing to see on your street.
5: Dude, that's wild.
4: That's how you know where the party is.
5: Chuck would get a lawn chair.
4: I mean, that one guy was there for 6 hours. He watched the whole thing unfold.
12: Let's go to the car.
4: Yeah, here it is.
12: Twerk, stock.
4: Oh, my goodness gracious. 26. Is that person even in a top?
12: I think she's naked.
4: No, I think she's naked.
5: There's a thong. There's a thong.
4: She's but I mean, did it look like a top?
5: Yeah, but she is in a top. She's in a bikini with a thong.
4: Whoa! God!
6: There you go.
5: Oh my God. There oh my goodness. Go.
4: Bebop
5: oh
4: and
5: damn.
4: Rocksteady were at the party.
5: Whoa! Why does she have her shorts down?
4: Because
6: she's ready. Ready to swim.
12: It's like when shorts get wet, how they get hard to pull up.
4: Yeah.
12: She's having a tough time. They're already tight.
4: Yep.
12: That big ass.
4: I mean, is that one of them handles that you guys talk about? Were they walking with the handle?
5: Oh, yeah, for sure.
12: Handle.
6: Yeah.
5: She's got a handle.
12: Tito's.
5: It does. Yeah, that's what I was talking about yesterday. It is my choice.
12: Got the gold cap.
5: Yep. Got a handle of Tito's at home right now.
4: Huh.
12: Yeah.
5: Yes, sir.
6: You get to party with these ladies, Dave.
5: I'll party with this lady.
4: I got some Dr. Pepper Zero. Yeah.
5: Yeah, but that girl is crazy.
4: Well, when are they going to show her actually twerk? Because they show the twerk.
5: I love this
4: whoever
5: footage,
4: took
5: though.
4: That video, they recorded her for a really long time.
5: It was probably that guy we saw earlier.
4: Yeah.
5: This is like a neighbor threw his tree next door. He's recording the party, but look
4: He's
5: at
4: furious.
5: It. This is next to him.
6: Oh, my God.
4: It looks like a Wiz Khalifa video in here. I don't even know who Wiz Khalifa is. God bless America. It's awful. We're losing it.
5: Someone made money.
6: That's for sure. Someone made money.
4: You got security, you know?
6: Yeah.
5: All right. Now, a story about a Tesla ending up in a pool. This is another one of those hitting the gas instead of the brake, but I think this one was a teenage driver.
4: Oh, well. They're learning, too. There's the two most dangerous times.
6: It really is, yeah.
5: It's old and young.
4: Yeah, that's it.
5: Here's the story.
13: At this pool, you know, we don't get a lot of emergencies.
14: Lifeguard Mike Durso thought he was walking into just another day on the job.
13: I've seen someone fall off the diving board and hit the deck. That was pretty bad, but this one was just, you know, out of left field.
14: That's when he learned anything, and I mean anything, can happen.
13: My coworkers and I were setting up the food court umbrellas, and all of a sudden we hear this loud crash. We turn around, and there's just a Tesla sitting in the middle of our pool.
14: Town officials say the driver was trying to park, but instead accelerated, went in between a set of trees, through a fence, and into the pool.
13: I'm just thinking, you know, this has got to be some type of training exercise or something.
14: Durso was one of the first lifeguards to spring into action.
13: I was just in shock. You know, I mean, I stayed pretty calm because the dude was breathing. He was conscious. I wasn't really worried about that. But my main concern was that the water level would rise above his head. So we had to get him out before that happened.
14: That's when New Canaan police got in the water with him. Authorities say Durso helped officers break a window, open the door, and remove the driver safely on a backboard. The pool was closed at the time of the incident, town officials say, and the driver wasn't injured, but he was transported to the hospital where he was evaluated.
15: Actually, a car in the pool definitely takes the cake. I've never seen anything like this here in the town.
4: It's no good anymore.
15: But this definitely takes the cake.
14: Parks and Rec Director John Howe says the pool will be closed so the town can drain it and make sure it's safe for people to go back in it.
5: That's a lot of water.
15: This time of year, with school getting out and everything else, we'd love to be open, but we got to make sure it's safe, and we want to clean everything out.
14: It's a day these lifeguards won't soon forget.
13: I've gotten a lot of calls from my grandparents, I can tell you that, you know, calling me a hero. But.
14: In New Canaan.
16: There's no way that guy was going
4: to
16: drown.
4: A hero to me.
16: It was in like the shallow end.
11: Why would the water rise?
16: It wouldn't rise. It's not going to sink any further. It's at the bottom of the pool.
4: That the car, he was worried the car might have gone all the way under, right? But then you realize quickly.
16: He's standing.
4: It's in the 3 foot. It's in the 3 foot.
6: Totally safe.
4: Totally safe.
5: He had to make it seem more badass than it actually was.
4: I'm kind of, I'm a little shocked, I don't know about you guys, that they broke the window.
16: And it doesn't seem like it's like, why did they it's need not like a lake window. Rescue or an ocean.
4: We're in a pool, man. Like, don't break the window because the glass, it's going to be hard to track it all down.
11: Well, there's just no running water. It's just standing
4: in
11: water.
16: In a shallow end of a pool. Mm.
4: You probably could have pulled the whole thing out with the guy in it.
5: Yeah. Well, that could have taken a little while, but.
4: You know?
6: How embarrassing for that teen.
5: Oh, that's real bad.
4: Yeah, that's tough.
5: That's
6: you don't
5: want to
6: end up in a pool.
5: No,
6: you're trying to be cool in your Tesla and you're right in there.
5: Right in the pool.
4: Yep.
5: Okay, so every city has one like this. A gas station that everyone knows charges way more than everyone else. For some reason, it's location. There's nothing else around.
4: Yep, mm-hmm. They know they've got you.
5: There's one near the airport in Detroit that everybody knows about.
4: Oh.
5: There's a gas station there that is always way more expensive than any other gas station in town.
4: Is it because you rented a car and you need
5: Yeah. I found this, though, at most cities. If you go to the gas station closest to the airport because you have to fill up your rental car, they're always way jacked up.
4: Oh, yeah.
5: Several times I've noticed this at different places. But in Detroit at Metro Airport, they've noticed this gas station at times is 72% higher than its competitors.
4: Oh, boy.
6: Right now, that's pretty high.
4: Yep. 25
5: bucks a
4: gallon. I
5: saw in the story, like, the highest, you know, premium was $7.99.
6: Whoa.
4: Whoa.
5: But now they're looking into this gas station. Finally, it's been doing this for years, allegedly. Here's the story from CBS Detroit.
17: Well, according to the AG's office, they've received several complaints about this BP gas station at the corner of Goddard in Middlebelt that they've been charging a considerably higher price per gallon of gasoline. And now they're under investigation for price gouging.
18: That's crazy. That's absolutely crazy.
19: Ridiculous.
20: Shocked but not surprised is how these Metro Detroiters feel about learning that this BP gas station is being accused of price gouging. John Colton is an Uber driver and noticed this station has significant.
5: It showed it there, the price $7.99 for Ultimate.
4: Wow.
5: Crazy.
20: Gouging. John Colton is an Uber driver and noticed this station has significantly higher prices than surrounding gas stations.
4: That's
20: and
4: crazy.
20: It's located right next to the rental car companies.
21: Well, this is closest to the airport and they get the most money when you're returning cars because you have to fill it up or they charge you about $7 at the airport. So they're trying to get every penny they can out here.
20: Amorja Armstrong has noticed the same price hike at this BP.
18: I've actually worked at the airport for 3 years, and they've always been kind of higher than anything like that way or that way.
20: According to Attorney General Dana Nessel, Armstrong and Colton are not alone. Nessel released this statement. It reads, quote, "With the price of everything already squeezing families, the last thing Michiganders and our visitors who are rushing to return a rental car need is to be taken advantage of at the pump. Allegations of marking up prices here by as much as 72% over the average call for a vigorous investigation." She went on to say her office remains committed to pursuing those who engage in illegal price gouging to the fullest extent of the law. Colton and Armstrong agree the AG's office needs to be going after price gougers aggressively so that prices at the pump can land in a better place.
18: Most definitely.
21: They should be, because the price of it should come down to something that's reasonable.
17: Well, we did reach out to the owner of this BP gas station for their comment, but we did not hear back. Meanwhile, for the cheapest price of gasoline in your area, head on over to our website.
4: Yeah, it is wild to me because it's like, all right, like it's very rare that you would see gas just like $5.99, $6.99, or $7.99.
5: Yeah, it's
4: you
5: never,
4: know, like
5: it's
4: that
5: never
4: to me is just a complete made up.
5: Yeah, absolutely.
4: It's just completely made up. And at the same time, I understand, you know, you're trying to distract everybody, you know, like get super mad at gas stations, not giving another country $300 billion, you know, like be distracted. Look over here.
5: BP, though, is the chain that I've noticed does this the most.
4: British Petrol.
5: Yes, British Petrol. Mm-hmm. For some reason, because there's one of these near the big high-end mall. It's always way more expensive than any other gas station around, but it's the only one in that main strip there.
0: I used to think with them, it was because for a while there, they always had what seemingly was the nicest store attached to the gas. And I always thought that you did pay more per gas if they had a nicer place for that you could go inside, get coffee and all that stuff, that you did pay a premium for that. But, you know.
5: I mean, I just, it's your choice to fill up there or not, right?
6: Yeah, it is.
5: I just don't know what the rules are in terms of, you can set your own prices. What's the limit?
0: That's what I would be interested to know, like what the gouging, like what makes it gouging? Oh man, it's over 15%.
5: Well, 72% higher.
0: Right.
6: Bad, yeah.
5: That is outrageous, but is there a law against it not letting you do that?
6: Like
5: is
6: that
5: fall under price gouging law for a gas station?
0: Because, I mean, I think for them, they could just say, hey, listen, we're not trying to gouge anybody, but we are the last gas. We are the closest gas station to the airport. And so there's a premium to that. If you want to fill up right beside the airport at the last second, then you're going to pay extra money. I mean, that's what I would argue if I were them.
5: Right.
0: I mean, it's probably, it doesn't feel right as a normal, like non-returning customer.
5: At the next exit, they've just opened a big Sheetz and that is normal price.
0: Right. So, you know.
5: So you do have options at least.
6: Yeah.
5: If you want.
11: I mean, I don't know the legal side.
0: Like I don't either.
11: A restaurant can charge me $22 for a burger or somewhere I can go and it's $12 for.
5: Yeah.
11: Like they're the cost.
0: Same
11: of,
0: thing.
11: Right. Like the cost of our gas is high. There's, you can always argue. Like there's two spots over here. The best ones, the gas stations, you know?
0: Yeah.
11: It's always so much cheaper than everything else.
19: How come you never mentioned that? No.
11: I don't know, man.
0: I'm surprised you don't go to that one all the time.
19: Which one?
0: It's right in your wheelhouse.
11: No, no. It's, no.
6: It's the opposite way.
11: Yeah.
6: But not too far, right?
11: Probably. No, not
6: but
11: too
6: it's
11: far.
6: Just
11: but it's
6: a
11: always,
6: bit.
11: I'm like, why?
6: Mm. Yeah.
11: You guys are the best. what are you guys doing that is so low?
19: Yeah. Oh, now you're in here.
11: Well, who knows?
0: Yeah.
11: Who knows?
0: A little water, a little gas, a little water, a little gas.
11: No, thank you, child, for filling my gas tank.
0: Yeah.
5: All right, there is a teenager that is very thankful to still be with us after surviving a bear attack. How did he do it? Here's the story from KIRO-TV.
22: I really don't even know how I'm back here, to be honest.
0: Hair, huh?
23: It was supposed to be a fun day with friends to mark the end of the school year, but miles along the trails at Mount Si, Noli Pina found himself in a fight for survival.
22: First thing I thought of was, like, get big and just make loud noise. And it wasn't working.
23: Pina says the bear kept coming toward him and his friend, so they ran. Pina says they got separated, and he fell down part of the mountain, rolling through the brush, losing his shoes and pants in the process.
0: No,
23: he eventually reached flat ground and saw the bear had followed him.
24: Jock, you've fallen. You've lost your pants and your shoes.
0: Wow, I just... Bear, kiss me right here on the neck.
24: You're naked from the waist down, man.
0: Bear,
24: just a heads up.
0: Eat it, bear. Eat my genitals, quick.
24: It can't find it.
0: Yeah.
23: I'd be like, and saw the bear hoping. Had followed him.
22: Like, I just started praying and just saying, like, please get me out of here.
23: Pina says the bear scratched him twice on the leg and stayed near him for half an hour. He tried everything he could think of, alternating between playing dead and fighting.
24: The bear stayed with him for half an hour?
0: Thought about eating him, probably.
6: Mm-hmm. Making sure.
24: What? That's terrifying.
22: My heart was just racing so fast, like just thinking I'm gonna die. And at one point I had a stick and like I tried to hit it and it like bit the stick and it grabbed it. But like I tried to pull it back and it just grabbed it and then yanked it off. And I was just like, it's like it's over.
23: Eventually he tried something else.
0: Oh, what a thing to have Lisa do it.
23: Scared the bear off. So Pina, battered and bleeding, walked through the woods. He found a hiker who brought him to rescuers on ATVs. They drove him to the ambulance. Oh. Meanwhile, his friends were looking for him, and one sprained his ankle during the search.
22: No. I just want to shout out like all my friends and family and like the rescue crew just trying their best to find me.
23: The Washington Department of Fish and Wildlife says black bear attacks are not common. Crews set out to find the bear, but later called off the search, claiming the terrain was too tough and the bear had likely moved on. Pina says there are no hard feelings,
0: Pina
23: and he's
0: what?
23: Glad the bear will survive.
22: I have nothing against nature. No animals, no nothing. It's just like, I mean, it just happened.
5: You know why his pants fell off? They showed him at the beginning. He's wearing friggin' pajama pants hiking. That's why his pants fell off.
0: That is not hiking gear.
5: No, pajama pants.
0: He lost his shoes. Yeah, you don't see his shoes, do you?
5: Yeah, right there.
6: A whistle saved his life, though.
5: A whistle. He was able to whistle.
0: I can't do any of those those loud whistles. I can't. I wish I could. I don't know how you do it.
5: Am I the only one who thinks it's cool he got to play tug of war with a bear?
0: Yes, you are. I mean, it's a story, but he got his hair. It like clipped all the side of it and then let the back get real long.
6: It's that the bear was like, what are you doing in pajama pants and that hair?
0: Yeah. It was like, he slapped him.
6: I gotta watch this guy half hour just sit and stare at him.
5: What's wrong with you?
0: This guy's got no pants on.
5: I love the first comment. He lost his shoes and pants. This MF cranking it into woods.
0: Oh, wow. Like. Go ahead and put it, add another like to that.
5: I like it.
0: Yeah, go ahead and add another like to that.
5: Cranking it into the woods. Oh, I gotta create a channel.
0: Just to like something? Get out of here. Cancel. Cancel.
5: Cancel. What happened?
0: We can't even do it.
5: You have a channel. I don't know. I'm not creating a new channel.
0: Something's wrong.
5: Another bear story. This lady. Listen, don't get anywhere near a mama bear and her cub.
0: Mm-mm. No.
5: This Florida lady's like, oh, isn't this beautiful? It's a mama.
0: Oh, yeah. Yeah. Get eaten.
5: Luckily, she didn't get eaten. She just got charged at. Here's the story.
1: I spoke to a dad who's worried about the safety of his two small children because a family of bears like to hang out right here, just feet away from his lanai. Now, he says that the bears have been coming by for some weeks now, wandering around the neighborhood, and he's worried somebody could get hurt. This video shows the moment a mother bear ran toward a neighbor who was recording her and her cub.
2: And that is a mama bear with its cub.
0: Oh, no.
2: And let's be careful.
1: Neighbor Peter Gutierrez says this was the moment he realized the bears were getting a little too comfortable around people.
3: But yeah, they've been just coming a little too close to the house. And as you can see, there's, you know, houses that are pretty close here. So it's not like we're in the woods.
1: Puccia says he worries for his kids' safety, especially when they're outside playing.
3: I mean, it's a bear. So my youngest is 2 and he has no fear at all. And then my oldest is 6 and he has autism. So there's always the concern of him not being aware enough to, you know, address that issue if it comes up.
1: Another neighbor, Julie Allen, says in all of her 25 years living in the Shores off Radio Road, she's never seen the bears this active.
8: Yeah, I'm very concerned because of the walker that I use and couldn't be running somewhere with it.
0: Don't go out there.
8: You can hardly walk with it.
1: Puccia says he has reported the bears to FWC. He says an officer came out to the community and a biologist offered tips on how to keep the bears away, including securing trash. Tomorrow at 10 a.m., FWC is scheduled to meet with residents at the Shores Clubhouse. And Puccia says he's hoping to hear what can be done to keep both people and the bears safe.
3: Look at the beautiful mama bear and her cubs.
0: So it must have stopped, though, before I got him.
5: Yeah.
0: It was nice bear.
5: Yeah. For sure.
0: Yeah, bears hate being on camera. They do.
5: They do not
0: when
5: it.
0: They see it, they're like, TMZ?
5: Very camera shy.
0: Yeah.
5: And so yesterday we did the story of how people are stealing mangoes from trees in Florida, from people's property. Well, there's another thief on the loose. This one a little hairier.
0: Oh.
5: A mango munching monkey.
0: Oh, geez, you don't think about that.
5: Is on the loose in Fort Lauderdale.
0: Holy crap.
5: Here's a story from NBC6.
9: Who lost their monkey?
25: The thief isn't even trying to hide. It's just monkey business as usual. Kerry Sanders thought it must have been an iguana munching his mangoes.
26: Then I came out and I couldn't believe what I saw. Stealing our mangoes, eating right there. A monkey.
0: Oh, no.
26: This is bananas.
0: Oh, no. This guy was on TV.
25: You could say the neighborhood is going ape.
0: He did
25: How
0: something.
25: Cool is it to what see a monkey job? In your backyard?
27: Very cool.
25: 6-year-old Maya Saad said the unexpected guest, a vervet monkey, freaked her out a little when she took a banana right from her hand.
27: Because it's very cool and I've never done that in my whole life. Well, and that was the crazy thing I ever
28: done. Oh, she's in the back patio.
25: Everyone here, it seems, has a monkey tail.
7: We put out a banana and she found it and she peeled it and enjoyed it and then walked back over right next to me and ate the other half and
10: what are you thinking?
7: Went on her merry way.
10: That's like crazy, right?
7: It really was.
12: We love these. Is that y'all?
25: The folks at the Dania Beach Monkey Sanctuary know the wayward animal. They rehab injured monkeys here. And they say the sailboat Bend Vervet visitor is a runaway from the wild colony that lives near the sanctuary and visits every day.
13: Her little bachelorette gallivant is what I'm calling this.
25: Dr. Missy Williams runs the sanctuary and says it's unheard of for females to leave the colony.
13: I was very surprised to see that this was a female that had left the wild population. So we're really not quite sure what sparked her to leave her social group.
25: She left her prime mates for the single life.
26: So I think the big question is it just one? Or is there more? Is there a tribe? And my fear is, if there are more, it will be monkey see, monkey do.
5: Oh, nope. That'll do it.
6: That's enough.
5: That's going to
6: do it. That'll do it for that report. It. Thank you very much.
11: That is it. 15 puns in there.
5: It's over. Ooh. News puns.
11: Even the... Usually it's just the reporters that do the puns.
0: Oh, yes.
11: But it's, now the interviewees are doing puns.
0: This is what I'm saying. They found somebody who used to be on the radio or used or to work in TV. Something stupid.
6: Yeah. Yeah,
0: you know it. If you look into that guy, guaranteed he's got some radio in his background.
5: Maybe don't let your granddaughter feed a wild monkey too. Maybe
6: yeah, don't do that.
0: I can't believe they did. I mean, like,
6: pretty dumb.
0: They have teeth and
5: rip your face right, rip your little face right off of her.
0: Mm-mm.
5: Come on now, get it together, people.
0: Yeah,
5: wear normal pants when you go hiking, and don't let your granddaughter feed wild monkeys.
0: If I asked my son, if I said, hey, listen, I don't know what's wrong with me, but we're going to go hiking, and he showed up in pajama pants and like Crocs.
6: No.
0: I don't know what
6: I'd
0: do.
6: You're not hiking.
0: I don't know what I would do. And that haircut. And that haircut as well. My God. Jeez.
5: Luckily, that'll never happen because you'll never hike. So.
0: No, I know. Thank God. Thank God.
5: You won't have to deal with it.
0: Thank you.
5: We'll take a break. And when we come back, celebrity dirt and sports news is on the way next. How much did a chair that Taylor Swift sat in end up selling for? Mm. Which celebrity kid is taking a shot at his parents? And who are the biggest douchebags in music? All that and more coming up after this.
14: Previously on Dave and Chuck the Freak.
5: Hurricane Florence about to hit the East Coast hard. They say there will be widespread damage and power outages. Can I give a tip? I mean, not that anyone is listening to us in North Carolina
0: tip.
5: Right now.
0: Hurricane
5: tip. Give it to them, Dave.
6: How do you have any tips?
5: Here's my tip.
0: Yeah.
5: So you take a paper cup, whatever.
0: Yeah, yeah, yeah.
5: You fill it with water. You freeze it.
0: Yes.
5: When it's frozen, put a quarter or a penny on top of it. I do this if we go out of town for a while. You'll know when you get back if there's been a power failure. And that quarter or penny has gone down the cup or is at the bottom, your power has gone out. So the food in your freezer won't be any good if the...
6: Dave, will lose power.
5: But I'm just saying. But for how long?
6: I think long enough. Everyone will lose power for weeks.
11: If you want to survive this hurricane, what you're going to want to do is freeze a cup of water.
0: That's just life-saving, God damn it. You might have chicken in there.
6: Dave, who's never been through a hurricane.
0: It's less a hurricane tip and more a you lost power tip.
11: Dave's hurricane tips are the best.
6: Oh, Dave.
5: Anyone join us this morning for the worst hurricane tips you can get?
14: It's Dave and Chuck the Freak. WRIF and WRIF HD1 Detroit, a Beasley Media Group station. 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
0: Let's update your Thursday commute right now. Here's Lisa Way.
22: 75 southbound after McNichols, an accident closing down the three left lanes at Stop and Go from 7 Mile. 75 northbound at Sashabaugh, two left lanes are closed down. And 96 at Jefferies West between Levan and 275, you'll find the two left lanes closed. 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
0: Partly sunny today, high near 72. Overnight, mostly cloudy, gradually becoming clear, low 66. Sunny skies, 76 Friday. Mostly sunny Saturday, chance of afternoon showers, high near 77. Right now in Metro Detroit, it's 66.
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15: 96 to Jeffries. Westbound, the off-ramp to the Davison. There is an accident blocking that exit ramp. Also, 96 to Jeffries. Eastbound, the off-ramp to the Davison. There's a crash on that exit ramp, too. M5 southbound at West Maple Road. There is a crash there, making it slow. 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
12: Looks like it's going to become partly sunny today, the high near 72. Overnight, mostly cloudy, gradually clearing out, though, low 56. Sunny 76 Friday, sunny Saturday, but a chance of some afternoon showers, high 77. Right now, it's 67 degrees.
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12: Back here on Dave and Chuck the Freak. Coming up, what are the jobs with the highest divorce rates? Is it the end of the road for Pizza Hut? And what did a heroic farmer do to save a baby goat? That's all coming up. First, we'll start here.
8: Warning, Dave and Chuck the Freak are going dark-sided.
17: Everything's ungodly! Dark-sided!
12: You know, you probably get a pretty good deal if you purchase a home as is in an auction.
16: Mm-hmm. You hope so, but
15: yeah,
16: you hope so.
12: That's what happened to someone in Connecticut. Bought this house at auction. Little glitch.
16: Mm-hmm.
12: When they found some human remains inside.
18: What?
12: Human remains were found.
18: What?
12: Skeletal human remains were found.
18: So be it.
12: Inside the house.
16: Skeleton, huh?
15: Mm-mm.
12: Not ideal. Three, no. In fact.
15: Ooh.
12: Three bodies.
16: Oh, that's
12: three.
16: A lot. That's
12: three
16: more
12: bodies.
16: That's not great.
12: Here's the latest on that story now from WFSB-TV.
19: The gruesome discovery was made Sunday inside this home on Sandwich Lane. This is the house today, a four-bedroom home built in 2002 on a little more than 2 acres of land. The lawn is entirely unkept, parts of the porch blocked by shrubs, weeds, and tall grass everywhere. It's possible the three people in the house died months ago. State police tell us their names and how they died won't be released today. Possibly later this week. Town records show the house was bought in 2019 by Paul and Sally Ann Cash for more than $800,000. We do not know if they were two of the three found inside the home. The house was foreclosed on and sold at auction to a new buyer earlier this month.
16: They never went
19: local
16: in.
19: Local pool cleaner Jaden Slipsky is stunned no one tried checking on the three people, whether it be family or neighbors.
20: I think everybody's kind of in their life trying to just get through day by day, but I would definitely be concerned, like, what's going on? And you would think that their family would call.
19: Burlington First Selectman Doug Thompson knows people want answers, but says it's going to take time.
21: I don't want to get into any type of speculation. Let the police do their investigation is all I can really say.
16: You have that time.
19: And state police are investigating tonight, Kara and Brian. We also reached out to the new home buyer who made the gruesome discovery Sunday, but he tells me he isn't commenting tonight. I'm your reporter, live in Burlington, Dylan Fear in Channel 3, Eyewitness News.
12: So it's not a great deal when there's three bodies.
15: No.
16: No, it's not. No, it's not. What I don't understand is that something can be foreclosed on, and then you just never open the door.
15: Nope.
12: Well, I don't, like, are you allowed to? Because it's sold as is.
15: The bank, the people that bought it, they're not allowed to.
16: No, they're not allowed to. But the bank.
15: The bank doesn't care.
0: No, I think they don't care either.
15: Yeah. They just shut it down.
0: They just want. See, I saw on the sign there they had to reach their like minimum bid was $82,000.
16: Wow, I mean that's an incredible deal for a
0: couple of acres of land,
16: $1,000 home and 2 acres.
15: Yeah,
16: I'll move the skeletons myself.
15: Take that deal.
16: You take the deal because you move the skeletons and then you sell it again.
15: That's probably what they would do, flip it or something.
0: Right, yeah. Fix it up. If you have any kind of...
16: I mean, just, I don't know where this is and I don't know if they have neighbors or anything.
0: This is how it looks.
16: Oh my God.
0: Wow.
16: Okay, so that's what my place looked like and anyone around me just let it become what it is without knocking on the door and seeing
15: happened?
16: If I'm okay.
15: What?
16: My mailman, my you know,
0: valued it.
15: Is that the worth?
0: $846,000.
16: That's what they bought it for. At the time, that couple that possibly maybe is dead inside of it or not.
15: No,
16: we don't know.
15: It's up. That's not. That's like what it's worth now. It's not what they probably pay for it.
16: Oh, I thought they said in the story that they bought it for $800,000.
0: I missed that. I don't know.
16: Oh,
0: but they only bought it a couple of years ago, so it's probably close to that, right? Oof.
16: It's not worth that now.
15: So did the people that own it die and that's why they didn't pay their mortgage?
16: That's what
0: but that's
16: they
0: like,
16: won't
0: do they not have
16: it.
0: Any family? No one knows
16: this
0: them
16: is what I don't understand.
15: Three people?
0: Three. So
15: how does
0: it's
15: that happen?
0: Two, it's them and maybe someone else.
16: I would have to assume it had to be it's
15: let
16: either
15: go.
16: Okay. I don't know what people are up to, but it's either a gas leak, carbon monoxide.
15: Oh, that's probably it.
16: Drugs, you know what I mean? The cops aren't
0: murder suicide. Or murder suicide.
16: Or you get that mouse thing.
0: Oh, you get that mouse thing, huh? Hantavirus.
16: The Hantavirus.
0: The old Hanta.
16: It didn't look like
15: the mouse
16: had a,
15: thing. Yeah. Carbon monoxide.
16: There's a lot of things. Suicide.
15: Yeah.
16: You don't. Crazy. Three people makes it more interesting.
15: Mm-hmm.
18: I'd question that kid they interviewed a little bit more.
16: Oh, yeah. Get to the bottom of him.
0: Pool guy?
16: Yeah,
0: you want to talk to the pool guy?
16: I didn't trust
0: he
16: him.
0: Don't know nothing.
16: As far as I could throw him, and I bet we could throw him quite a distance.
18: I think he walked in there and saw him like six times, but never saw him.
16: Uh-huh.
18: Because
15: he could see through the thick glasses.
16: No.
0: Hello? Just playing in the pool.
15: Yeah.
16: No, I just don't, crazy. You know what I mean? I just don't understand it. Like if all of a sudden, Dave, one of the people that live near you, it's just everything was overgrown. And when you see the photo of this home, it's not just overgrown a little.
0: But
16: a forest is taken over.
0: It's sequestered in the woods, so people may not
16: they
0: even
16: don't know then.
0: Go buy it.
16: That's the dream though, right?
0: Your dream is to be dead in a house for years?
15: Chuck.
16: I love, no, the idea of a home that's completely, like, no, it looks like just
0: a... You're too afraid of everything for that.
16: I am afraid.
0: You are afraid of killers and
16: I am afraid. I am afraid. But, I mean, it is the dream. The dream is to somehow have that and not be afraid.
0: Listen to this. A custom architectural home showcased by $30,000 in stonework and a 14-foot arched windowed great room...
16: I mean,
15: so
16: buy
15: they
16: it.
15: Sold it for $535,000.
16: Oh, so that was someone offered that the bid?
15: No, like
0: no,
15: that
0: no,
15: was
0: the last time.
15: The last
0: sold.
15: Time it was bought, and then now it's worth over $800. Oh. And then that auction went for $80-something. What
0: balcony
15: a deal.
0: Overlooking the great room provides quiet seating. Gracious master bedroom with a spa bathroom. It'll delight you.
16: Yeah. Well, the reserve was $82,000. So like they had to at least get that. Yeah. Like if I was a home buyer, I would understand. I'm offering, I want it because I'm gonna sell it for $800,000. So I'm gonna buy it for what, $500,000?
0: Maybe. I don't know. There's the work you'd have to do just to get clear out that
16: and
0: the
16: I don't
0: greenery.
16: Know, I don't know what the body situation is on the inside either.
15: There's probably a lot wrong with the house.
22: Mm-hmm. Built in 1900. I don't know.
15: It was built in 1900.
0: It wasn't built in 1900. It was built in 2002.
22: What? It said 1900 on the listing.
0: Where it did? That's bull crap.
22: What?
16: What?
0: It wasn't built in 1900. In this story, they said 2002.
22: It said 1900.
0: Where? Where? Are you seeing that?
22: Go down. You were on a different page before.
15: What? Zillow?
1: What are you talking about, fool?
22: You were on a different page.
16: Yeah.
1: Okay, here, right here.
16: Yeah.
1: This is what I was on.
15: So we'll
1: built in 2002.
22: Then what were you looking at that said 1900?
1: I have no idea, man. What drugs you smoking, dude?
22: No, they're 100%. Something said 1900.
16: What?
1: Right here. It even said in the story it was built in 2002.
22: Were you on a different house?
16: No.
1: Were you on a different...
22: hold on a sec.
16: Hold on.
15: This is where Dave and Chuck the Freak try and figure out real estate.
22: Well, I'm telling you. I didn't just make up the number.
1: They said it in the story. This home was built in 2002.
22: Something you had up here said built in 1900.
16: Okay.
15: I don't know.
22: But this is the one time I'm paying attention. I'm telling you. It said 1900.
16: You're not doing a good job. Go through your history.
22: Yeah.
1: No, I don't need to.
22: Yes, you do.
1: Oh, my God. Already. No one cares.
16: It was built in 2002.
1: You may have seen it. You're maybe hallucinating.
16: Yeah.
22: To say no one cares.
16: Let's watch the whole story.
22: You're telling me I'm lying.
16: There's a lot of details we missed.
1: Anyways, good deal until there's dead bodies in
22: it. 1900.
1: That is not that much of a deal.
15: We'll try and update the story. You know, like if we find out what happened to the body, like what?
1: Yes, you know, if they reveal what's going on there.
16: Yeah.
1: Oh, wait. Skeletal remains update.
16: Here we go.
1: Let's update it right now, Lise.
15: We have an update already?
1: Yes.
2: Around 22 days before the gruesome discovery inside this Stanwich Lane home, a fire alarm was going off. Firefighters came, but they didn't find any smoke or fire. They said the home seemed empty from the outside. So. A report says entry could not be gained without causing damage, and the alarm was left sounding. Then on Sunday, the new owner of the home walked in and found three skeletons. That same day, police called the fire department to help test the home for carbon monoxide.
16: Yeah.
2: They didn't find any. While police are looking into how these three people died and who they are, we're working to learn where the previous homeowners are and if they're alive.
15: We don't know anything.
2: Court records show a couple bought the four-bedroom home in 2019. Mortgage payments were regularly made until November 2024. That's when late fees started piling up and the foreclosure process began in August 2025. That fall, an appraiser surveyed the home, taking pictures from the outside. The report said, quote, "I could not find where the driveway is." The homeowners didn't show up for hearings this year, so the house was sold during an auction. Neighbors tell us the couple that lived here kept to themselves and were rarely seen outside, and even noticed their driveway wasn't plowed during a snowy winter, so they knocked on the door to see if they're okay, but no one answered. This story has piqued the interest of many in this small rural town. People have been stopping by to see the house they have so many questions about.
3: Everybody knows everybody in the neighborhood, because, you know, if you walk by, if you drive by, everybody's waving at you. Everybody knows where you work, what you do.
15: I don't think they know anything.
3: It's definitely different. Something like this doesn't happen in this neighborhood.
16: They don't.
15: In this story, I don't think they updated us at all.
1: Well, they found out that stuff about the fire department and stuff.
16: Yeah. That's, hey, thanks, guys, but maybe kick my door in.
1: No one cared.
15: No one cares.
16: Well, the thing about a fire alarm is, they go off, but sometimes it's the carbon monoxide that sets it off.
1: So, wait a second. Fire department was called out, went to the house, said they heard the alarms, but they couldn't gain access without causing damage, so they didn't go in.
16: Yeah.
1: That's how it works? They're just going to let the alarm go? Like, what if the fire was raging inside?
16: I don't know. It doesn't make sense.
15: No.
16: The police, when they went to my old house, they were going to break the door in because they had that alert.
15: I thought they did break the door, no?
16: No, because they got a hold of people first. That was very nice of them.
1: Yes, they could have.
16: You know, and what they did was they went around the back and the sliding door was open. So they just went in that way. But
15: it's very strange.
1: It is very strange.
16: It is. But the fact that that's what I don't understand.
1: Who's the third?
16: Who's this third person?
1: Because the couple that's there, if it's them, okay. But who's the third? A kid?
16: Maybe that's their only family member.
1: An adult child, a special needs.
16: You know?
15: No other family cares.
16: Or they're all gone. Or that was all of them.
1: That's the saddest part.
15: Yeah.
1: No one cares about you.
16: No.
1: You die in a house. You're there for years.
15: They
1: stuff
15: foreclose.
1: Grows around you. It's
15: they sell
1: closed.
15: Your
1: it's
15: house.
1: Sold. You're
16: oh
1: still
16: my
1: in
16: God,
1: debt.
16: What a
15: the
16: dream.
15: New owners come
16: what a dream.
15: Come
1: don't
15: in.
1: Be ridiculous.
15: What do you mean?
1: You have
15: dreams.
1: Oh, what a dream.
0: Unless the only other person in your life, your one kid or whatever, is dead with
16: That's
0: you.
16: What I was saying. That it's just, you know, maybe, you know, they have a child that has decided, I love an $800,000 home. I'm going to live here too with my parents. And
15: but they die.
16: Then everyone died because of carbon monoxide.
0: If that's what they figure out.
4: Ghosts. Check your texts.
0: About what?
4: 1900, baby.
0: Okay. It was not killed in 1900.
16: Okay, someone got it wrong, though. Obviously, that's the default. Every source says it was built in 2002. All
0: right. Ghost. He's been spending his whole time trying
16: to find it. He was like, I saw it when he found it. He was trying to care less. It was like the Knicks won the...
22: Punch me in the face.
16: Yeah! He was like Jalen Brunson. He was like, doing stuff with his hands. He was putting them over his eyeballs and stuff.
0: No one wants to get a call from a telemarketer, even if that person is their spouse. There's a new report out on the occupations with the highest divorce rates in the country. Telemarketers right at the top of the list. Is it because they're so annoying?
15: I don't know. Even to everyone?
16: No, I was going to say something that's not nice. No, I just think like maybe I wanted a partner to aim higher.
0: Oh, like you're hoping they do more with their life than just and be
16: then,
0: a telemarketer.
16: And they're like, oh, no, I'm just going to get this job at the telemarketer stuff. And then it's like maybe then you have financial issues and then maybe then stuff doesn't work out.
0: Healthcare practitioners at the top of the list, too. Massage therapists at the top of the list. What are you doing? What are you jerking over there? Are you jerking? No, but why would that be? If you're a legitimate massage therapist, you still are suspicious of them, that they're pleasuring people?
16: I don't know. Are you around attractive people, putting your hands on attractive people sometimes?
0: Temptation?
16: I don't know. It seems like a tempting job to me.
0: I think the professional ones can separate that, right?
16: You hope. But I mean, I do think that there is like an element of like not being able to separate it. Like you still separate it, but at the same time, you have to be honest with yourself. It's like that person is gorgeous.
0: Right.
16: I am allowed to touch them. I am not going to do anything, but like you can't. Like that person's amazingly attractive. Holy crap. In fact, maybe even you're like, hey, listen, yeah, no, send somebody else. I don't know.
0: Hmm. Bus drivers.
16: Now that's hot.
0: On the lists with the highest divorce rates. Maybe the hours, the schedule.
16: The drinking.
0: The drinking you need to do.
16: Yeah.
15: After work.
16: Yep.
0: Care service supervisors. Correctional workers. Well, we've seen how many prison guards end up banging inmates.
16: Yeah. Mm-hmm.
0: Ambulance drivers. Maybe the hours, the stress.
16: It's got to be the hours on some of these.
0: And nurses also. Top 20 also includes casino workers. Maybe that's shift work stuff too.
16: It's hours and,
0: Bartenders, ushers, and security guards.
16: Hmm.
0: If you're looking for the most stable jobs, these are the ones with the lowest divorce rates. Actuaries have the lowest divorce rates of any profession. It seems like the most boring.
16: Well, isn't that it, though? You're used to the most boring, so a boring life as well, you're just fine with? A boring marriage, you're totally fine with it?
0: They deal with advanced mathematical skills.
16: Yeah.
0: It's
15: so boring.
0: To me, I couldn't. I don't want to hear about your day. And please don't tell me about your day.
15: Mm-mm.
0: What were you doing?
15: No.
16: Even my kid, who's like really good, he's really, really good at math. And he was going to school to do math. He came home and is like, listen, I'm not doing this math. He's like, dude, it's nuts, man. He's like, the people, the everything.
15: It's the worst. Really.
16: He's like, I think I'm just going to go into history.
0: Scientists next on the list for the lowest divorce rates. Software developers. Physical therapist. So, I mean, that's just like massage therapist. You're still putting your hands on people.
15: Yeah, but it's different. Physical therapist. You've got to go to school and learn.
16: Yeah.
15: You're not massaging people.
16: And a lot of times you're in a big facility where it's like all open. Like when Rowan was doing physical therapy on his arm.
15: Rehabbing people.
16: It was like there was old people lying around. You're not jerking anybody off or rubbing on anybody. Oh, yeah.
0: Oh,
16: Jason, poor Jason.
0: Jason got anally fingered by one.
16: Mm-hmm.
0: That could be a kink.
16: Imagine that was in an open room.
5: Well, imagine if that's what she was doing every day, going to work and just putting her fingers in guys.
6: Yeah. Unlocking that.
5: Again. Tell me about your day.
16: How many guys you finger today?
5: Did he squirm?
16: Oh, wow.
6: Oh, wow.
5: Did he feel awkward about it?
6: Yeah.
16: Or did he moan?
6: Ooh. Ooh. Listen, if you're the finger inside guys person, you're unlocking things unknowingly for people. There are some people that have that done, what that Jason had done.
16: Yes, that never had a finger in there before.
6: And after the stretching are like, whoa, I kind of like it.
15: It's a wild profession to have.
6: It is. Yep. It is.
16: His lips are sealed over there.
6: Yeah, no, I know. I know.
16: His butthole not so sealed.
6: I know.
5: You don't know what I do with my butt.
16: I sure don't. And nor do I need to.
5: It was built in 1900.
6: It's official.
16: Oh, you're an idiot. Yep. Such an idiot.
5: Let's get to this. No, let's get to this one.
6: What are you doing? Which one are we doing? It's David Trump, the freaks.
16: Junk food roundup. Could it be the end of the hut?
6: What? No chance of that.
16: Could it be the
15: I
16: end of the hut?
15: Hut was okay. Redoing
16: Hold
15: things.
16: On. How, when's the last time anyone on the show had Pizza Hut?
15: It's been over 20 years.
16: Yeah, okay, sure. There you go. Lisa's like, what? No.
6: Oh, it's been 20
16: I thought
6: years.
16: Other people were still going with the amount we talk about it. No,
15: I'm
16: honestly.
15: Not going.
5: 20, 25 years.
16: It's been good. Quarter century.
5: How could they close?
6: No, it's been 20 plus for me,
16: no!
6: too.
16: Not the hot.
6: 20 plus. I've never, I mean.
15: It's probably over 20.
6: It might be 30 years since I went into inside one.
16: We had it last year only because they opened like a takeout one near us. And it was like a novelty. Like, oh, they just opened. Let's give it a whirl.
6: Yeah. Maybe.
5: Well, and the only time I see the building is there's no sign on it.
6: You right, because like, it's
5: just
6: closed.
5: Like that weird triangle.
16: Oh.
6: Yeah.
5: Thing.
6: Yeah. Yeah. Hey, next time you're by one of those places, get us a little card from there. Okay.
5: Yes.
6: We're I'll looking get their for a contact spot. Info. We're looking for a spot.
16: Oh, yeah. Oh. Oh, yeah. Empty huts. That's just live from an empty hut.
6: Yeah.
16: All right.
6: Not bad, guys.
16: Here's what's happening.
7: Now, with your business news, Pizza Hut is being sold for $2.7
16: billion. Okay, well.
7: Private equity firm Long Range
16: Private
7: Capital
16: equity.
7: Is buying the majority of the chain from Yum Brands, excluding its restaurants in China. Those locations are being acquired by Yum China Holdings in a separate deal. The pizza giant has been losing out to rivals like Domino's. Earlier this year, the chain closed 250 U.S. locations. The deal also cuts the chain's decades-long ties to other brands owned by Yum.
6: So, but like, what are they buying it for?
16: Well, this
6: to
16: is what private
6: it?
16: Equity does, right?
6: They're
16: they
6: tear
16: destroy
6: it all
16: things.
6: Yeah. Mm-hmm.
16: They did the same to Red Lobster. They did the same to Saks Fifth Avenue. Like, they buy it and they just rip
6: strip
16: it apart.
6: Strip it down to the bare bones.
16: So,
6: you fire it's every.
16: Done.
6: Yeah. I mean, they might not be fully done. They might just come back like, oh, they have 10 locations. You know?
16: So, I feel bad for that guy that has taken bought a bunch of them so he could. You know, turn them into the old school Pizza Hut.
15: That's right.
16: Including there's some in Michigan where he's down. Like he's going, put the old lights in. We played that story about him, right?
6: Yeah. Mm-hmm.
16: And then they're sold to private equity and God knows what that means for him now, but oh well. So another one of their brands, Yum, is KFC.
6: Yeah.
16: And they had been struggling. They're kind of coming back a little bit, but they're doing a major revamp to make sure that continues.
23: A focus. KFC announcing that they are going to be shifting their emphasis to boneless chicken and dipping sauces as it looks to keep up with changing
6: everybody
23: consumer
6: else.
23: Tastes. Rising beef prices have been a boon to the poultry industry, of course, and have made chicken dishes, especially on the fast food front, more competitive price-wise. KFC likes to boast that it invented fast food chicken, and I can't think of anyone else who would compete with that claim, but being first doesn't mean that it is number one. KFC sales have been slumping in recent years as other competitors, including McDonald's, have gone heavier into the chicken business. KFC acknowledges that it's a chicken, fast food chicken is, in its words, an increasingly crowded space. Nevertheless, the company says that it wants to step up and revamp its menu.
6: You know, the thing about it is, and I'm all these other places, everybody says, oh, it's just so good. This place so good, so good. That place so good. If I just want some fried chicken, if I just want fried chicken.
16: Yeah.
6: KFC's for me, baby.
16: But you like the bone.
6: I like the bone.
16: In.
6: Give me
16: just
6: the bone.
15: Classic. Yeah.
16: But that to me is like, that is the thing. Now, therein lies the problem, Lise. I feel like I got to buy a bucket of it. Mm-hmm. I got to buy a bucket.
0: Well, they sell it in a couple of pieces, too.
16: I know, I want the bucket.
0: And that's a problem.
16: You know? Because
0: one man doesn't need a whole bucket of chicken.
16: Right. So because I want the bucket so bad, I just can't have it.
0: So and you that know hurts. That you'll order a bucket so you don't go.
16: Exactly.
0: Well, just get the three-piece, baby.
16: I can't. Yeah. I won't.
15: Why?
16: I want the bucket, Lise. But the bucket.
15: What if they made mini buckets?
0: You can get like a three-piece.
16: You're kind of talking to me right now.
15: Yeah, they got
0: a bucket. They got it. They got three-piece,
15: they got mini
0: buckets
15: in a box.
16: They've got it in a box. I don't want a box.
15: He doesn't want a box. I know what you want.
0: So
15: you want
0: the
16: give me the bucket. Give me the bucket, Lise.
15: That's the stupidest thing I've ever
16: heard. You know what I want? Lisa knows what I want. A bucket of chicken.
0: A mini little
16: give
0: bucket.
16: Me a half bucket.
0: So if they served you six pieces in a tiny bucket,
16: you
15: he
16: got
15: would do
16: me.
15: It. He would, yeah.
16: Give me the bucket.
15: Six.
16: I just want to be able to say six piece bucket.
15: There you go.
16: Do they have that?
0: You're crazy.
15: They don't have it in a bucket. I don't know.
16: Even six pieces is too many to eat.
15: But still, you could have it for
16: but
15: later.
16: I'd do it. I would. And save I've done it with a bucket, Lise.
15: You just need the bucket.
16: I've eaten a bucket for about 2.5 days.
0: No, that's okay if you're spacing it out.
16: It is, but it's a lot to it's
15: how many
16: a lot to invest.
15: Are in a bucket?
16: 50 to 60.
0: No, like 12. What?
16: No, it was 12, I think. Some of them are barely pieces. You know what I mean? You get the wings; they throw the wings in there.
0: 8, 12, or 16. So they do an 8 bucket. You already got an 8 bucket. They have Chuck.
15: Look
0: what
15: at
0: you
15: that.
0: Talking
15: you
0: about?
15: Get two
0: fool?
15: Drums, two thighs. Two breasts and two wings.
0: There you go. Get your 8-piece bucket.
16: Take
0: and you
16: a
0: can even
16: bucket,
0: you can
16: please.
0: Even pay an upcharge and get like all white.
16: Yeah, no, I know.
0: Look,
16: I like
0: there's
16: the
0: I
16: like
0: small the, bucket. They have a small bucket. There's
15: it.
0: A bigger bucket.
16: I bet they
0: there's
16: don't
0: the
16: come
0: small
16: in.
0: Bucket. It's right there.
16: Is it small?
0: Type of bucket. Yeah. Yes. 8-piece.
16: I know, but the bucket hasn't changed, has it?
0: Yes, look. It's bigger for
16: eight
0: the more.
16: Pieces.
0: Well,
16: yeah,
0: look.
16: Let's be honest.
0: They got a tiny
16: eight
0: bucket.
16: Pieces is too much.
15: You could split it up.
0: Okay, you deal with your KFC issues alone. I'm done. Okay. I'm done with KFC therapy.
16: All I was saying is that if I had to have a piece of fast food fried chicken, if I really wanted it,
0: you wanted
16: I
0: it
16: want
0: in a little
16: KFC.
0: Bucket, a baby little bucket.
16: And for whatever reason, whether it's because you there's the connotation of how fat it's going to make you, all the other stuff, I tend to have it like maybe once a year. And that's tough. It's tough for a business to be like, you know what we are? We're
0: once
16: the
0: a year.
16: Maybe once a year to a fat yes. guy.
15: I haven't had it in 17 years.
16: See?
0: Not KFC!
16: See?
0: I haven't been there since 87.
16: I'll bring in a drummy. You're not going to be able to keep your hands off of it.
0: 17 years.
16: When my mini bucket shows up. Woo! Mini bucket.
0: Okay, but she's the problem right there. Everyone's like, no! And like, yeah, I haven't been there in 27 years.
15: It's the nostalgia of it.
16: The taste is just, it's still the 11 herbs.
15: I don't like it.
0: It's my favorite fried chicken, too.
16: Yeah.
0: But we don't ever get it.
16: No.
0: And finally, how would you like a dead wiener in your mouth?
16: It's not my favorite idea.
0: There's a new TikTok trend of making blue hot dogs, and it just looks like a dead dick.
16: Why in the world are we doing this?
0: I don't know.
16: How are
0: Chuck.
16: We making it blue, Dave?
0: There it is right there.
16: Oh, God. I mean, you can't. Is
15: that.
16: This so we'll eat bad meat?
0: You soak your hot dogs in Gatorade for 15 minutes. They turn an amazing
15: Why?
0: Blue color, and they're packed with electrolytes.
15: That's
16: disgusting. It's idiocracy.
15: It's idiocracy.
9: I got my electrolytes in my hot dog.
16: Yeah, of course you do. That's how you get it.
9: It's the only way to get electrolytes.
16: Oh, man. I'll make this today.
0: Cook them by boiling them in Gatorade. The reviewer says the smell was wild, kind of caught them off guard. They did change color to a disturbing dark blue dead man's penis look.
16: Oh, man, I just realized.
0: But only on the surface. Inside, it's still hot dog pink.
16: I left 2 Italian sausages in my air fryer.
15: Oh, you
0: no.
15: just now realized that?
16: Yep.
15: It just came to you?
16: I made,
15: of the story?
16: I made 4 last night, ate 2, and I was like, well, these other ones, I'll let them cool down, and then I'll put them in a container and put them in the fridge.
0: And there they sit. Don't eat those.
16: They're still
15: don't
16: there right
15: eat
16: now.
15: Those.
16: I bet they look pretty good right now.
0: By the way, it only works if you soak them in Gatorade, so they need to be boiled, not grilled, obviously.
16: Yeah. Could you just boil them right in the Gatorade?
0: That's what they do.
16: Yeah, oh, they
0: that's
16: do.
0: What they say to do.
16: Oh, wow.
18: You have to do that for it to change.
16: Oh, wow.
18: Color.
16: Does your Mandy do this? Or
18: no,
16: does she?
18: She does not. My Mandy would never.
16: That's off putting, huh?
15: Yeah.
18: That's gross.
22: Blue raspberry.
16: I don't think if it picks up the taste, that's awful stuff.
15: So bad.
18: You like it taste just like regular lips and beeholes,
16: yes.
18: Right? You like this regular
16: taste? Yes, please.
18: Gross. We'll take a break when we come back. How is one man's house in a horrible location? What parking scam was a woman running? And is there a link between Ozempic and violent behavior?
16: Shut up, Dave!
18: Oh, geez. We'll explain right after this.
10: Previously on Dave and Chuck the Freak.
18: Talking about food turnoffs. Got hot and heavy with a guy kissing. Felt something fly into my mouth.
16: No, no.
18: Was his two front teeth.
15: Oh, God. I could throw up right now. Oh, man.
16: Excuse me.
15: That just hit me hard.
16: Listen. pretty sure something flew out of my mouth into yours.
18: Imagine if two teeth flew into Lisa's mouth.
16: I can't.
15: No, I would pass out. You'd have to take his teeth and leave. And I don't know.
16: Just let me. What killed her?
15: What if you swallowed or something?
16: Oh,
15: like,
16: my God. But then he's like waiting for you for a few days.
18: Yeah.
16: To get his teeth back.
11: Phew, any luck with those?
16: Maybe if you try to eat them shredded wheat, might actually push it along a little bit.

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15: 96 to Jeffries West, the off-ramp to the Davison. There's a crash blocking that exit ramp. Also, 96 to Jeffries eastbound, the off-ramp to the Davison. There's an accident there blocking that exit ramp. The Jeffries westbound between Levan and 275, two left lanes are closed. Riders, this is your shot to win a trip to the Sturgis Motorcycle Rally this August with Meltdown, VIP concert passes, $1,000 in spending cash, and more. 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
12: So the Tigers end up losing their three-game series to the Astros following a 4-2 loss from Houston. Casey Mize, he gave up 3 runs on 6 hits in 4-plus innings.
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14: So it's supposed to become partly sunny today with a high near 72. Then overnight, mostly cloudy. Then gradually becoming clear, low 56. Sunny skies on tap for Friday. Tomorrow's high near 76. Right now in Metro Detroit, it's 68 degrees.
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14: On the way, how is one man's house in a horrible location? What parking scam was a woman running? And Florida's effed up coming up.
0: Checking in with the Morning Report.
14: I'm Dave Hunter. Time now for a check of the news. We see these guys from time to time, their house just built in the wrong location.
16: The worst.
14: Sometimes it's built before traffic builds up. Sometimes it's built before the road is right there.
16: Yeah.
14: This guy is at the end of a road, and in the past 20 years, 12 cars have run into his house.
16: Oh God.
14: Right into it.
16: Oh, man.
14: His story from WSB TV.
17: 10:17. Watching the news. Bam, boom. I knew it hit the house again.
18: Robert Chappelle wishes this damage shocked him, but he is not surprised at all after another driver crashed into his home Monday night.
17: You're looking at that hole in the wall again. And the gentleman said, I was trying to make a left turn, and I think my brakes went out.
18: The last time it happened was back in April. We told you about it on WSB Tonight at 11. That is when the city of South Fulton police said a drunk driver hit the house, leaving behind broken bricks across the front yard.
17: I just hope the young lady's okay.
18: It also happened back in 2024, in this photo capturing the wrecked Honda CRV after Chappelle says that driver hit his home.
19: How many times has this happened?
17: Altogether, we say about 12 times altogether in the past 20 years.
18: Chappelle believes there are several reasons why this keeps taking place. The first is the long stretch of Red Oak Road, which he says is a hot spot for speeding drivers.
17: Yeah. They're like a racetrack. Zoom. It always happens at night. They need to slow down, put some speed bump, or put a barrier here, or reroute my driveway.
18: Solutions he is suggesting while waiting on local officials to step in to help.
17: Because somebody get hurt.
16: Yeah, I'm putting, I don't know, big trees, right?
14: One thing that caught my eye is there's still a Ponderosa right near.
15: Of course you saw the Ponderosa.
12: Oh, my God, Dave.
14: Oh, what a Dave. Great location.
12: What if
14: right
12: that
14: next
12: isn't,
14: to the Ponderosa?
12: You know what? I'm not sold on that. I think that just might be someone just like Dave who has decided
15: has
12: to buy the sign and put it on their front yard.
14: What?
12: It looks like people's front yards. That's just my Ponderosa ranch.
20: It's like the subdivision name.
12: Yeah.
15: Ponderosa.
12: Oh, you'd love to move into the Ponderosa ranch.
15: Georgia. You really have fond memories of that place.
12: He loves it.
15: Good times, please.
14: Oh, yeah. It's just like a neighborhood. It's called Ponderosa.
12: Mm-hmm. Yeah, there you go.
14: Stupid.
12: I knew it. Jeez,
14: stupid.
12: He got so excited. So I almost excited. Wish we didn't look it up. Because you believe that
14: well,
12: that's
14: I'll buy your
12: possible.
14: House, man. Right next to a Ponderosa.
12: Dave believed it was possible to have what looks like a subdivision with a Ponderosa in it.
15: Yeah.
14: You never know what's over here. It could
12: I know.
14: Like a whole strip mall
12: I know.
14: Or something.
12: I know.
14: Ah, that's upsetting.
12: Oh, well.
14: Too bad. Well, this little food delivery robot was in the wrong place at the wrong time. It was caught up in the middle of a SWAT situation.
12: Oh, geez.
14: Here's that.
21: A robot caught in the middle of a Chandler police incident. It didn't end well. The robot was dragged away in the end by a truck. Yesterday, Chandler police were investigating a possible weapons-related incident near Ray Road and Hamilton Street. 12 News was on the scene and saw a SWAT team using a flashbang explosive on the window of the home. But right there in the middle of everything was Dot, DoorDash's food delivery robot. As the robot approached the scene, it was ordered by Chandler police to turn around. It didn't
12: put your
21: respond.
12: Hands up.
22: Ordered Dot to
21: yeah.
22: turn around? How'd that go?
21: Put your hands and bumpers up and turn around.
22: Wow.
21: It was eventually hauled away in shame by a DoorDash technician.
22: Wow. It does.
16: That's my food on there, man.
14: Yeah, did you see at one point he was holding the drinks, I think, that were supposed to be delivered to someone?
16: That's so sad. Where's my food? Where's my food?
14: Like
16: oh, you didn't hear about it? The cop situation. They took your food, threw it away.
1: SWAT, man. That's your nugs in there.
16: Oh, my God.
1: It's got your nugs.
16: Let me know. I'll come get them. I'll come get them.
15: Find him.
16: Yeah, I'm here for the nugs.
1: Just here for the nugs, man.
16: I'm here for the nugs. I'm not
1: Get your hands out. Get your hands up.
16: Listen, I'm here for the nugs. That's it. I can tell you everything in that order. Nugs, honey, fries, large.
1: Well, yeah, I guess you can't blame this lady for being an entrepreneur, but she was breaking the law. Ah. This lady, Palm Beach, Florida, very ritzy, high-end. Mm-hmm. There's one particular section that's just, you know, all the designer boutiques. So she was doing a little parking scam. Oh, you want to park here? Just $1, baby.
16: Oh, that's it?
1: $1. Just let me swipe your car.
16: Oh, swipe. Yeah.
1: Deal of the day.
16: Uh-huh.
1: Here's her story from what happened from CBS 12.
2: I wanted to park over on Worth Avenue in Palm Beach. Sounds like a great deal.
3: That's right, but Palm Beach police saying that one person who took that offer ended up paying a lot more than a parking fee. A 19-year-old is now accused of posing as a parking official, convincing people to hand over their credit card information.
2: Yeah, CBS 12 News reporter Tiffany Rizzo joining us live
16: all
2: tonight.
16: Right, let's go to Tiffany. Go
23: an
16: ahead,
23: hour
16: Rizzo.
23: Of parking on Worth Avenue using the Park Mobile app. So when someone offers you parking for $1, that should probably tell you something isn't right. One man found out the hard way.
2: If they offer a deal that's too good to be true, like super discounted rate on parking, probably a scam.
23: He was trying to pay for parking on his phone when a woman walked up to his car claiming to be with parking enforcement.
16: Depending where, it was $30 one time at
2: parking rate if he gave them his credit card information.
23: She told him he could save money if he handed over his credit card. He took the deal. Later, he learned of an attempted $2,500 charge.
16: Oh, wow.
23: Investigators say it was 19-year-old Tamaya Allen pretending to be that parking official. And they say she looked the part.
2: So she was dressed in like a security type uniform, and she had a radio and an iPad.
23: The people I talked to on Worth Avenue, they weren't buying it.
24: If it's below $10, it's not real.
25: $10 is crazy.
26: Yeah.
25: I would never fall for that.
26: No.
23: And that's really the lesson here. If someone walks up asking for money, stop. Because parking here isn't paid through a person, it's paid through the app.
2: We don't take payment of any kind. We don't have credit card readers. We don't take cash. That is a dead tell. Like,
1: yeah, if a person just walks up to my car and is like, I'll just take your card right here.
15: No way.
16: I know.
1: Get out of town.
16: I'll tell you what, though.
15: Park Mobile, you have the app. You just do it on there.
16: I know, but...
1: But you're cheap.
15: $1.
16: You're so cheap.
1: Oh,
16: you know?
1: Just $1 for this special?
16: So, like, I went to this one beach, and it was, like, about... It was only, like, you know, it was, like, $3 for every hour or something that you wanted to be there. But then... I went to like the Ron John Surf Shop.
15: Okay.
16: And if you wanted to park anywhere around that, it was $30.
15: For the Ron John's
16: Surf Shop? So I was like, Stella, I know you want to go in there. Get out of the car. Get on in there. Go check it out. Let me see how, tell me how it is. I'm going to keep on driving. I just drove around. Because I'm like, I'm not spending $30 to stop for 45 minutes.
1: $30?
16: Yeah,
1: it was $30. Was that during the launch or something?
16: No, it was just the lots. Everything was jammed. So if there were cheaper spots, you couldn't get into those.
1: That is crazy,
16: you know?
1: Business.
16: So the lot that was right there, I was like, Stella, this is $30. I'm like, I'm not doing it. Get out.
1: Get shopping.
16: And she did.
1: I'm sure she did.
16: And it was unfettered.
1: When we come back, is there a link between Ozempic and violent behavior?
16: Should have paid the 30.
1: What did a heroic farmer do to save a baby goat? And Florida's effed up on the way.
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1: Just a heads up. I had some medication and it's kind of worn off, so I may have to head back to the muscle relaxant.
16: Yeah,
1: maybe
16: man.
1: Another muscle relaxant Wednesday. Coming up, women are being warned about putting freshness balls in their lady bits.
16: Mm-hmm.
1: What's this all about? A lot to get to as we continue on Dave and Chuck the Freak.
16: Your forecast for today, scattered snow showers and a high of 23. What happened?
15: I just looked over at Dave because he's, woo!
16: Oh, yeah.
15: And I looked over at him and he winked at me.
16: Hilarious thing is, Lisa took one of these pills. Nothing. Didn't even take any back pain away. Dave is high right now.
22: He gave her a wink.
16: Yeah. I'm like, what did I miss?
27: Sorry. It's Dave and Chuck the Freak. WRIF and WRIF HD1 Detroit. 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
13: He gets emotional about the traffic.
14: Yeah, he does. You know, I know, every time. 96 to Jeffries east, the off-ramp to the Davison. There's a crash on that exit ramp, making it slow. And 96 to Jeffries westbound, the off-ramp to the Davison. That exit ramp has been reopened. 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
12: Becoming partly sunny today, the high near 72. Overnight, mostly cloudy, then gradually becoming clear, low 56. Sunny skies for Friday, bitches. Tomorrow's high near 76. Right now in Metro Detroit, it is 68 degrees.
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12: Back here on Dave and Chuck the Freak. Is there a link between Ozempic and violent behavior?
15: Shut up, man. Got a real problem over there.
12: There might be, but in a good way.
15: Yeah, I'm violent.
12: You're less violent.
14: Oh, less violent.
15: I don't really want to fight or anything.
12: That's more like it. There you go.
15: Nothing really gets me too excitable.
12: Pull over, man.
15: Sure.
12: Drive like an idiot.
15: Sorry about that.
12: You want to fight?
15: Apologize for my driving.
12: You
15: want
12: to go?
15: No, not particularly.
12: No?
15: No. There was a time I would have rammed you with my car, but I'm just more relaxed these days.
12: Okay. All right.
15: Yeah.
12: Is there nothing GLP-1 medications can't do in addition?
15: I don't want to gamble anymore. I don't really want to do much of anything anymore. I don't want to fight anymore.
12: In addition to assisting with weight loss, a new study suggests drugs with the active ingredient, semaglutide, such as Ozempic and Wegovy, might also be able to curb the violent tendencies some people might have.
15: So just shoot us all up full of this magical drug and we're all going to be okay. No more fighting.
12: Researchers examined the day which they say patients taking the drugs had a noticeably weaker link between being impulsive and being more prone to violence.
15: Hmm. That's interesting.
14: Yeah.
15: That is nothing interesting.
12: Have you noticed any less violent behavior?
15: I feel like I'm still quite impulsive.
12: Are you? Yeah.
15: Yeah. Like I, you know, I always have that part of me. But it hasn't really curbed it, I guess. I mean, well, maybe I haven't pulled the trigger on a lot of stuff, but I definitely am still searching for things. Like I'm looking for things all the time online, but maybe it'd be worse. Maybe it could be way worse. I could be buying everything
12: every
15: weekend.
12: I'm not sure how it could be worse.
15: I don't either. I don't really know either.
12: Your system is so stubborn, it probably just fights right through it.
14: Oh, yes. Right?
15: I eat through it.
12: Yeah.
15: So
12: there you go. In Illinois, there's a bill before the state that could make it the state the first ever to ban the use of smart glasses by people driving. They want to expand the term electronic device under the law. Other states have proposed the prohibition of head-mounted portable electronic devices, but none of those proposals have ever reached the floor of the House or the Senate. Now, it does not differentiate between display and non-display glasses, so even like the Meta glasses with the cameras in the corners,
15: right?
12: They'd still be banned under this.
15: Hmm. Better get them while they're hot.
12: Well, I think, like, the ones with the stuff on the display is totally different. Then you're seeing that as well as the road. That, absolutely.
15: Yeah.
12: You shouldn't be allowed to wear.
15: Right.
12: But the Meta glasses are just glasses.
15: Yeah. What about people with, like, the heads-up display on their car and stuff like that?
14: That's not distracting, though.
15: No?
12: But that's made in a way where it's just like...
14: No, it's just...
12: Your speed.
15: Yeah, I know. Sometimes you're short, though, and, like, you stare right into it.
12: Oh, my God. That's your own issue, man.
15: I know.
14: Maybe you could turn it off.
12: Yeah, you can easily turn it right off.
15: I think you probably can.
12: You 100% can turn it off.
15: You don't, though, because it's cool.
12: By it. Don't do
15: you
12: it.
15: You definitely don't turn it off.
12: All right. Well, this is a heroic Canadian farmer that stepped in to save one of her little baby goats.
17: The daring moment, a Canadian farmer fought off a cougar to save her little goat. Surveillance video shows a herd of goats running for their lives. But eventually one gets caught by a cougar.
15: Look at these goats.
17: It seems like the end for the little goat.
15: Oh,
17: but seconds
15: no.
17: later, its owner comes rushing to the rescue, kicking the cougar away. The woman says she wasn't really thinking and was running on adrenaline when her instincts
15: kicked in. Oh, that cougar was like, what?
12: Yeah.
15: What the hell? Yeah, it wasn't ready for that.
12: It was not ready for a human kick.
15: It wanted some goat.
12: Yeah, it did.
15: It wanted some delicious goats.
12: Goat nugs.
15: Dave Hunter says they're the best.
12: No, I didn't. Not in America.
15: No, that's true.
12: Here.
15: That's true.
12: And speaking of goats, a rare baby geep was just born in Ohio.
15: What is that?
12: What's a geep?
18: It's when a goat bangs a sheep.
15: A geep.
18: A geep.
15: Oh my God.
18: It's incredibly rare.
19: They can have babies together?
20: Well, normally they don't make it, but this one did.
19: Oh, no. Something's really wrong with it.
20: No, just watch. Let's look at the geep. It's cute. Let's see a geep.
15: Show me the geep.
21: Yeah. A paternity dispute on a local farm has social media buzzing over a rare birth. So rare that there aren't even statistics to count how many are born each year. In Olmsted Falls, a 5-year-old adopted sheep named Ramona got pregnant by a goat, producing what is known as a geep. Baby Clara was born on Memorial Day. Geeps usually don't survive birth, making her exceptionally rare.
15: Oh, it's a mess.
22: But when you take into account all of the factors, like she looked more like a goat, she acts more like a goat, she sounds more like a goat, the sheep shearer came out and said it's crossed with something. And then you look at a side-by-side.
14: Oh, my God.
22: It's hard to ignore.
15: Oh, my God.
21: Owners of the farm did a DNA test to see if Clara really is a geep, but learned that only an expensive chromosome test can confirm Clara's paternity.
20: Yeah, there's no question that's a geep.
15: It's a geep.
20: There's no question that's a geep.
15: It's a geep.
20: When you see the mom and the dad.
15: Come on. Oh, my God.
20: Totally. So yeah, but they normally never survive. It happens all the time, I guess. But they don't generally make it. This one's doing
15: It's fuzzy like a sheep.
20: Yes.
15: You know what I mean? Yeah.
20: But has it's goat got mom's face markings and stuff.
15: I mean, it looks like a goat. Fuzzy goats. Fuzzy dude. Goat. I mean, I know that they don't all live, but if we can get this technology down.
20: Fuzzy goats?
15: Fuzzy goats, dude, are a win for
20: us.
15: If you
20: could get one of those fuzzy fainting goats.
15: Dave and Chuck.
20: Where you scare them.
15: Dave and Chuck's fuzzy fainting goats.
20: Done. That's it. Retirement.
23: Yeah. Fainting geep.
20: A fainting geep.
15: Right? I mean, we got to work on the name because geep, I was really worried about what a geep was.
23: I didn't know what a geep was.
15: I didn't know what a geep was going to be.
20: Yeah, no one does.
23: Shote's not any better.
15: No, shote? It's not.
20: No, it sounds like choke.
15: Yeah, that's not.
20: Yeah, I don't think we want to.
23: Check out my shote.
15: No, nope. We don't want to see
20: your
15: it.
20: Fuzzy shote?
15: No, nope. Thank you.
20: Pass.
15: No, thanks.
20: That's a hard pass.
15: No, thanks.
20: When we come back, Florida's effed up. What did a Florida man do when he spotted a police drone? We'll share right after this.
24: Previously on Dave and Chuck the Freak.
20: There's a lot of fetish stuff that I can't wrap my head around. One is definitely the whole smothering business. Someone sent us a link to this. I don't know how this person's alive. I can't tell if the person doing the sitting is a man or a woman.
14: We should be able to tell.
20: It's from the back.
14: We'll figure it out together.
20: There's a little skinny girl. It's like someone dropped 500-pound weight on them.
15: Nope. Oh my God! It's a woman. Girl
14: is
15: underneath.
14: Her neck broke?
15: It's a woman and a dead person.
14: I'm still trying to wake up here. Boom!
15: Lisa started out all positive, too, with it.
20: We'll figure it out together, the text of the smotherer.
23: Come on!
20: Jesus!
15: Oh my God! You guys,
20: was that a fart?
15: I think it was a death noise,
20: like a death gurgle.
14: Well, I mean, you let this lady jump on your face.
20: Right, you're playing the dangerous game.
23: You let this lady jump on your face. Mm-hmm. What do you expect?
20: Lisa's feeling sympathy for this victim.
14: Victim.
20: I love it as a warning.
14: Go ahead, lady. I enjoy this. Would you please just jump as high as you can? My face, and crush me. That would be a great day.
24: Dave and Chuck the Freak.
25: Well, Lorenzo, the pitch looked good.
26: Yeah, so green.
25: USA keeper was decent enough.
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17: 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We're listening to Meltdown. He's got a shot to win this afternoon on his show. Let's go to the roads. Here's Lisa.
14: The Lodge southbound at Chicago Boulevard. There's an accident. It's in the left lane, making it slow from Glendale. 96 to Jeffries eastbound at the Davison. Earlier wreck's been cleared. Jeffries westbound, the off-ramp to the Davison. That exit ramp has been reopened. It's all fun and games until you have an accident. That's no laughing matter. Then it's time to call Mike Morris. He'll go for the win. 855, Mike wins.
15: Tigers dropped their three-game series to the Astros following a 4-2 loss from Houston. Casey Mize, he gave up three runs on six hits over four-plus innings. Kerry Carpenter and Kevin McGonigal, they hit solo shots for the Tigers.
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17: It's going to become partly sunny today. High near 72. Overnight, mostly cloudy. Gradually clearing out. Low 56. That should leave us with sunny skies for Friday, bitches. Tomorrow's high near 76. Right now in Metro Detroit, it's 68 degrees.
29: Hi-ya!
17: What's wrong with him?
18: Dave and Chuck the Freak. On Instagram at Dave and Chuck the Freak. Man, Florida's effed up.
17: Get me the hell out of here.
15: I know.
17: Yep. Off to Florida. Suspect arrested. Is that a police drone? Hell no!
15: Fire!
17: Can't stop shooting at the skies.
15: Fire at will!
17: Here's that story.
30: Oh, no, suspect was arrested after he allegedly pointed and fired his gun at a police drone.
15: Oh no.
31: Yeah, you're shooting at our drone. Yeah, it's me, it's police. But he's shooting at that.
32: Oh,
31: yeah.
32: No.
31: Yeah.
30: According to the Lee County Sheriff's Department, their drone as first responder is a new technology they've implemented to help protect and serve residents. They say the suspect fired two rounds in the direction of the aircraft as it was being used to assist the officers with the call. That's when they stepped in.
15: Looks like a baby gun.
14: It does.
30: Elvin Antonio Calle Hacerado was taken into custody. And authorities say a BB rifle loaded with steel projectiles was recovered. He was charged with shooting or throwing deadly missiles into an aircraft. Ooh. According to the Sheriff's Department, he has been released to Immigration and Customs Enforcement. Facebook, Lee County Sheriff said, "Our first drone responder allows us to quickly respond and keep both our deputies and community safe. Yeah, if you threaten or harm law enforcement resources, you will be held accountable."
3: Not the coolest.
15: You can't wear those big puffy sandals with a big black socks.
14: Shirtless.
15: Can I be honest? I feel like a drone should fly over all of us at some point and just like show us ourselves.
3: Here's what you look like right now.
15: You know, from above.
14: That's terrible.
15: From
3: Here's
15: above.
3: What you look like.
15: Oh, no. I got to change everything.
3: Yeah.
15: I got to change everything about everything.
9: Just a bunch of shirtless guys shooting guns.
15: Yeah.
3: What's the problem?
15: BB guns. A bunch of 35-year-olds shooting BB guns.
9: You can see one of them. He's losing his hair, the guy on the left.
14: Yeah, I saw that.
9: Bald spots. That's how you realize it. Oh, no.
3: Oh, hard to see from above.
15: Shirtless and pants is a weird look to me as well.
3: It is. Shirtless, pants, and shoes. Trying
15: to fit in. I know. He's like, I don't need a shirt either, boys. I wore some pants, though.
3: I don't think any of them are worried about how they look.
14: No.
15: You're right.
3: Too busy shooting stuff out of the sky.
15: You're right.
17: That's going to do it for us here on this Thursday. Stay safe, and we'll talk to you next time on Dave and Chuck the Freak.
19: I think everyone should say penis so we can take away the negative power of the word. Yeah? So everybody?
20: Penis.
21: Penis.
22: Penis.
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0: guess what day it is. 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Anybody?
1: It's Thirsty Thursday, you stupid horny camel. Go get a beer or something. 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

0: Detroit's Rock Station, 101 WRIF, everything that rocks. Good morning. My name is Jade. Happy Thirsty Thursday. Cloudy start to the day. However, sun moving in this afternoon, and tomorrow is going to be an absolutely beautiful Friday, bitches. Sunny and a high around 77. I mentioned it earlier this week. If you are feeling a little under the weather, maybe tomorrow is the day you take a sick day. I'm just throwing that out there. Coming up later today, hopefully, we're still working on getting our phones fixed, but hopefully, if the phones are fixed, I'm going to hook you guys up with tickets to our riff session with Brent Smith and Zach Myers of Shinedown, and that is tentatively going to be around 12:30 this afternoon.
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0: Metallica causing a stir with fans earlier this week when they updated the imagery on their social media back on Tuesday. Fans speculating maybe there's a major announcement coming. Metallica followed up saying, "It's nothing, folks. Just a little refresh of the socials." Metallica on the riff.
24: On

Looks like Ice Nine Kills going to drop another new song next week, a collaboration with the band Dead by Daylight, supposedly due out next week on Friday. This is their latest, Twisting the Knife, Ice Nine Kills on the Riff.

0: Breaking Benjamin say they have finished the new album. There's no word as of yet on when it's going to come out. And I'm guessing, and this is literally just a guess, I have no inside intel on when this album is going to come out, but I'm going to say it's going to be no sooner than 6 months from now, just based on the fact that they haven't released a new album in 2018, and they have not really been too quick to put anything new out over the last handful of years. So I don't know. We'll see. My name is Jade. High Noon is coming up. Get your requests in on the text line, 248-544-WRIF.
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0: Smashing Pumpkins by request for Tim, who texted in, hanging out over there in Chesterfield. Thank you so much for listening. My name is Jade. So Jake Bates of your Detroit Lions, trending on social media today. He wrapped up minicamp by drilling a 64-yard field goal. According to reports, the kick would have actually been good from 70 yards. And yes, excited to see Jake Bates back on the field. I reposted the video up on my Instagram page. You can follow me at Jade on the Radio.
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0: The new one from 3 Days Grace coming up. And in two songs after Pearl Jam, you've got a shot to score VIP passes for our riff session with Brent Smith and Zach Myers of Shinedown. It's the Foo Fighters.

on June 29th, we are doing a very special riff session with Brent Smith and Zach Myers of Shinedown at Rock and Brews in Royal Oak. 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

0: congratulations to John Scope over there in Brighton. He is going to be joining us for our special acoustic riff session with Brent Smith and Zach Myers of Shinedown. It's going down at Rockin' Brews in Royal Oak on June 29th. And we are giving away VIP passes, but the only way in otherwise is to get there and get there early. So the first 101 people in line at Rockin' Brews starting at 4:30 will get a pass into the show. All of the details at WRIF.com. My name is Jade, and it is still high noon, so get your requests in on the text line, 248-544-WRIF.
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0: Your Detroit Tigers about to kick off 10 games at home down there at Comerica Park starting tomorrow. A three-game series against the White Sox. Tomorrow's game kicks off at 6:40. The Tigers making headlines today for a very weird situation. Wenzel Perez, unfortunately, has injured himself. How did it happen? Apparently, he was doing a typical workout and something went awry. He got hit in the face by one of those resistance bands, which on one hand, you're kind of like, it's kind of funny and a little embarrassing. But on the other hand, you're like, well, wait a second. Now he's not playing. Like, did he get seriously injured? They haven't really elaborated on what happened. Certainly, we hope he didn't poke an eye out, right? So hopefully he'll be back in action soon. Like I said, the Tigers will play tomorrow against the White Sox at 6:40.
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0: The new one from Sleep Theory coming up by request right now. Godsmack going to be in town on Sunday at Pine Knob. It's the first day of summer as well. Tickets are still available. 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

0: the most part, this spring has been great riding weather on your motorcycle. And of course, summer hasn't even started yet. But yeah, I think we're going to have a great summer for riding your motorcycle. And this summer, we want to send you to the Sturgis Motorcycle Rally with Meltdown. He's going to broadcast live from the Full Throttle Saloon in August. You could go with him. And if you win, you'll also score $1,000 in cash and VIP passes to some of the concerts, including Rob Zombie, Sammy Hagar, Jackal, and more. 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All of the details are up on our website, WRIF.com.
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0: 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And listen, that's not an uncommon story, right? A lot of people get caught with drugs. 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This lady went a different route. She went a completely different route, said, these pants are not mine. The pants where you found the drugs, not my pants. I don't know where these pants came from. 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
0: Sean texted in, wants to hear the new one from Greta Van Fleet. That is on the way. 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
1: 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It's 101 WRIF. My name is Jade. That's gonna wrap things up for me as we are getting closer to the weekend. Meltdown in the studio coming up next. Today is National Wanna Get Away Day. Don't we all? 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Tickets up for grabs for Five Finger Death Punch and Avenged Sevenfold. So stick around for all that. Have a great afternoon. I'll be back tomorrow. Meltdown's coming up.
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6: 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It expires not then.
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1: 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Keep on rolling, baby. You know what time it is.

0: That might have been a suggestion for today's 4 Play at 4 theme. Want to get away day. Rolling Limp Bizkit on the riff. Jade and I were just talking about this yesterday, about what a great era of Limp Bizkit that was. Those guys have been opening up some shows here and there for Metallica, and the crowds have been going absolutely bananas. So, yeah, the 4 Play 4 comes up here in just a bit. We'll get into your suggestions. It's Meltdown here with your chance to go see Eva Under Fire. Yeah, they're opening up for Five Finger Death Punch this summer, and they're going to be playing mid-August at Pine Knob. I've got your shot at tickets to go see them. How about Avenged Sevenfold, August 4th at the Knob? We'll give you a shot at those tickets as well. As this Thursday rolls along with the latest from Evanescence, they're going to be in town 2 days before Avenged Sevenfold at Pine Knob. Their latest coming up.
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28: 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I wouldn't suggest searching out Mr. McFeely, though. You might want to try just search out Mr. Rogers. That might be better. 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

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I say you look so fine that I really want to make you mine. 4, 5, 6, come on and get your kicks. Now you don't need

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Now you don't need

Our friends from Eva Under Fire are opening up for Five Finger Death Punch on their tour this summer, including a stop right here at Pine Knob on August 16th. I've got your chance to go coming up here in about 12 minutes. August 2nd at Pine Knob, it's Evanescence. Here's their latest, Who Will You Follow on the Riff.

0: It's National Want to Get Away Day, so we are going to get away for the Foreplay at 4, anywhere you want to go. We're going to take you there musically, coming up here in just a bit, with some of your awesome suggestions for today's Foreplay at 4. It's Meltdown here. I've got your chance to go see Five Finger Death Punch right now. If you want to go, we'll take caller 25. And like I said earlier, Eva Under Fire, our friends from downriver, opening up the entire tour. So Amanda and the guys, if you want to see them, 248-544-WRIF. We'll take caller 25 right now.
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1: On Wanna Get Away Day. Wanna get away? Wanna fly away? Lenny Kravitz kicks off the 4 Play at 4.

A lot of requests for the Red Rocker today. Of course, Sammy going to be in town tomorrow. He might actually be in town right now. I think he played last night at a Soaring Eagle. Cabo Wabo, Van Halen on 101 WRIF. Lots of requests for this one as well on Wanna Get Away Day. This is Landing in London, Three Doors Down, with help from Bob Seger. 4 played 4 on the riff. I will-

0: From the stellar Empire record, there's Queensryche and Jet City Woman, 4 Played 4 on Want to Get Away Day. Yeah, where do you want to go? Where do you want to jet off to? Maybe the Jet City, perhaps? Maybe Pine Knob to see Avenged Sevenfold? Well, I'm going to give you a chance coming up here in just a bit. I've got your tickets for the show coming up on August 4th. So heads up on that, right? We'll do some more requests here as far as the Want to Get Away Day coming up in just a few minutes with Stone Temple Pilots. And the latest from Spencer Charnas and Ice Nine Kills, all straight ahead for your Thursday ride home.
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0: Well, I heard Johnny Depp's next movie is called Day Drinker. And to prepare for the movie, he's just going to be Johnny Depp. So, no idea when that movie comes out. Here's Stone Temple Pilots' Interstate Love Song with Meltdown on the Riff.

August 4th at Pine Knobbets, the guys from Avenged Sevenfold, as they're coming through the Motor City. And I've got your chance to go coming up here in about 10 or 11 minutes. Twisting the Knife, the latest from Ice Nine Kills. Here's Spencer Charnas and the guys on the Rift. This day.

0: Just love that song. It's got the Beatle vibes to it, right? I Stay Away, Alice in Chains on Detroit's Rock Station, The Riff. It's Meltdown here. Metallica coming up for Live at 5 in just a bit. We'll take care of a ghost suggestion I just received from an unnamed texter at 248-544-WRIF. That's the number right now to get a hold of me. If you want Avenged Sevenfold tickets, they're playing Pine Knob on August 4th. Tickets for the show are still available. Caller 25, you're going. Pretty amazing show last time I saw those guys. 2 years ago, I think it was. Yeah, if you want to go, 248-544-WRIF.
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0: Aerosmith, on Detroit's Rock Station, The Riff. But Meltdown for this Thursday ride home with the latest from Shinedown coming up. Yes, Brent and Zach from the band are going to be in town in a couple weeks, and I'll give you all the details on that coming up here in a bit. But before that, though, Sunday, it's Father's Day, and I saw some Father's Day gifts. Dad Formation Hotline, this number you call from now until June 21st, you can call this 844-DAD'S-RULE and record a message. And then on Father's Day, dads can dial that same number to hear the messages. I'm not sure what this is all about. It's like, why would you record a message if you can just see your dad? But anyways, toilet mini golf, of course, always a great Father's Day gift. But the Dad Bod Fanny Pack, you know, I talked about this a few weeks ago. It's this realistic, like, hairy belly thing that straps around your waist. And it comes preloaded with 35 shots of Fireball and a built-in spout. So if your dad is named Corey or Chris that owns the Southline Hotel, you might want to check into something like that for them.
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0: Yeah, you might need your sweater a little bit today. I know earlier today it was actually pretty nice out, but kind of chilly with that wind. And I mean chilly in, of course, the best way possible. Here's Weezer, Undone, the sweater song with Meltdown for this Thursday afternoon on 101 The Riff.

Yes, Brent and Zach from Shinedown are coming to town in a couple of weeks, and I'll give you all the details of where they're playing, how you can get in on it, and more coming up here in a few minutes. Here's Shinedown's latest from their record, simply titled 8. It's Safe and Sound on The Rift.

0: Breaking Benjamin, Kiss, all coming up on 101 WRIF. You're probably saying, Meltdown, hey. Yeah, you just mentioned Zach and Brent from Shinedown were coming to town. When and where? It's funny you should ask. June 29th, they're playing at Rockin' Bruce in Royal Oak for this special riff session, this acoustic set. And how do you get in? You got to be one of the first 101 people at Rockin' Bruce starting at 4:30 that day. That's how you get a wristband. You might be saying to yourself, but Meltdown, are there any other ways to get in? And there are. 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So all of that and more at Rockin' Brews in Royal Oak, June 29th, WRIF.com for more info.
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0: Incubus on 101 The Riff with Architects. Their latest, some Buck Cherry coming up. They're coming to town. We'll tell you about that. And your crazy story at 6:40. It's Meltdown here. I'm going to take you to Sturgis with me for the motorcycle rally. Jesse James Dupree from Jackal's been begging me for over a decade to come to the Full Throttle Saloon. And finally, I'm doing it, and I want you to come with me when I broadcast live out there. We'll throw in $1,000 in cash, VIP passes to the concert at the Full Throttle, including Zombie, Jackal, Sammy Hagar. Here's the thing. There's posters and QR codes at Motor City Harley-Davidson in Farmington Hills and Motown Harley-Davidson in Taylor. Just scan those and enter to win. And plus, by the way, I'm going to be in Farmington Hills at Motor City Harley-Davidson this coming Saturday from noon until 2, signing people up out there as well. So looking to see you in Sturgis with me, you could win your trip just by visiting Motor City Harley-Davidson in Farmington and Motown Harley as well.
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0: I happened to run into Jeremy Popoff from the band Lit a couple years ago in Nashville. As a matter of fact, it was just over 2 years ago. It was my son's 21st birthday. He talked my son into his first, like, I don't know, perhaps legal drink, which I had to buy, and I bought Jeremy's. Hey, you're the rock star, dude. You should be buying me drinks. My own worst enemy. 101 The Rift.

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All right, crazy story at 6:40 comes up here in two songs. We're going to head to Washington where this slow speed chase led cops to pull over a woman who claimed she was above the law. We'll tell you about that coming up here in a few minutes. Broken Mirror from the band Architects. It's new rock on the riff.

0: Buck Cherry Planet Diesel Concert Lounge coming up on the 30th of this month. There's Crazy Bitch on 101 WRIF. I meltdown is we got the crazy story at 6:40. And this time around, we're heading to Washington where this woman was pulled over. Apparently, she was arrested late Saturday night. An officer spotted her driving without headlights below the speed limit. When officers tried to pull her over, she did stop. Then she pulled back on the road multiple times, leading police on a low-speed pursuit. I guess the officers finally blocked the vehicle. Police say the driver wasn't impaired, but insisted she was a sovereign citizen and not subject to law enforcement. Officers, of course, disagreed and took her into custody. And that's your crazy story at 6:40. Obviously, prayers and thoughts for the men and women who serve and protect, like those fine officers in Washington. Thank you for what you do. And thank you guys for Rock and Riff. Have a great Thursday night.
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Yesterday, Danzig announced that he's going to be doing a very brief U.S. tour starting in September. No Detroit date, at least not yet. These guys coming to Detroit, they're coming to Pine Knob. So close enough. On August 2nd, keep it locked onto the Riff for your chance to win your way in. Evanescence, who will you follow on the Riff?

0: 101WRIF, Detroit's Rock Station. How are you? I'm Amy Brooks. Hey, for Father's Day, we are actually looking for the best dad jokes. I'm not kidding. If you've got one, share it with us at WRIF.com. Over Father's Day weekend, we might give you a shout out and share your joke with Detroit. 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We all want to hear your dad jokes, so let them rip. 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
11: I'm Mark Tapper. I work at Tapper's Jewelry. One of the first lessons my father, Howard, taught me, show up on time. I think I was around 7, maybe 8 years old the first time he told me, Mark, being on time is not just the right thing to do, it's a sign of respect. Of course, an 8-year-old can't be late for work, but that wasn't the point. And to drive home the lesson, he gave me my first watch. It wasn't fancy, and it wasn't expensive, but it was reliable, which is exactly what he expected out of me. And now that I had one, I had no excuse to be late for anything. At Tapper's Jewelry, we're known for timepieces. 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The kind you give to a graduate or your new husband. And we also have more practical watches. The kind a father gives to his young son to help him become a man. And each one is the beginning of a new story.
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11: 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And we have a timepiece that should be part of it.
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